And we start this week with music from Cape Verde and a voice that has been heard in and beyond the archipelago for a decade or more, Siozani Pirish. She has just released her third studio album titled No Child Te Lee, produced by the legendary guitarist Hernani Almeida, mixing Cape Verdean rhythms with some significant social themes, particularly in the title song, which speaks out against domestic violence. But we started not with that, but with the opening track, A Tu Mes Amis. The second piece on this week's show is from a trio called Crossing, made up of Petit Solo Diabate, Giovanni Martella and Marco Schiavone, together for an album called The Path Before Us. It's a dialogue between West African traditions and European contemporary music. You've got that shimmering cora and balafon from Diabate, along with the cello and the percussion from the other two. This is Ne Malong.

from The Path Before Us, Nemalon by Crossing, who are Petit Solo Diobate from Burkina Faso, with Giovanni Martella and Marco Schiavone, who are both from Italy. Giovanni from Salento, which is the same region as the band who have produced this week's featured album. And they are one of my favourite bands. 50 years ago, in Puglia, at the very heel of Italy's boots, in a place where a form of Greek is still spoken to this very day, Rina Durante, a cultural activist interested in Greco and Salento traditions, formed the roots band Canzoniere Greconizzo Salentino. Il Mito marks that 50th anniversary and revisits 11 key songs from the group's history, newly arranged and recorded by the current ensemble. Four picks, as usual, over these 2 hours, and the first one I'm going to play is the closing track on Il Mito. About 15 or 16 years ago, members of the band and other musicians associated with the massive Salento festival La Notte della Taranta invited Ludovico Einaudi to be the musical director of the annual performance. That decision brought the music of the region to a whole new audience, including me. So this is Canzoniere Greconizzo Salentino with Ludovico Einaudi and Taranta.

0: Canzoniere Greccanizzo Salentino with Ludovico Einaudi, and the first of four tracks from this week's featured album, Il Mito, marking 50 years of CGS, and Taranta. Last week's featured album was Esperanza by Nancy Vieira and Fred Martins. So it's back to Cape Verde.
1: Brinca, sabe, sono so. 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

Alton Gunn, who have just released Garip, meaning strange, 10 reimagined compositions by the Turkish folk singer Neşet Ertaş, 1938 to 2012, including that, Ordurme Beni, Don't Kill Me. The album blends his folk music with the styles that Alton Gunn are more usually associated with, primarily psychedelic funk with a twist of synth pop. Garip is their 6th album. Nancy Vieira and Fred Martins before that, Brazil and Cape Verde, and Psycho Deo from Esperanza.

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2 days before International Women's Day, which will be, as usual, on the 8th of March, Saoud Massi will release her next album, to be called Zagat, which is a word, a mix of French and Algerian Arabic for things are getting worse. It's produced by Justin Adams, who produced her previous album, Sequana, and he plays guitar there on DC de la Bas. And the rapper Gaël Faye is guesting on vocals. This edition of Around the World was broadcast earlier this year.

0: Brendan Monaghan's Fare Thee Well, Alberta was followed by Marima, otherwise known as Marima Yaloch, a German Sierra Leonean singer-songwriter, and Vieux Farcatore, who you probably know is from Mali and sometimes called the Hendrix of the Sahara for his desert blues guitar style. And Thierry is their first full collaborative album, and that was Djalia, which refers to the griot tradition in the cultures of West Africa.
1: جاو كلام البعيد واجبوني واجبوني جاو كلام البعيد فرحوني فرحوني فاتوا لي امس السمش تاني ما بدر طريقي يا عمري يا حياتي عمرني منقعد وحدي

0: Ya Habib.
1: You might have heard of them, perhaps not. Temnik Electric have 2 EPs, 3 albums and around 300 concerts behind them. The Marseille band will release their 4th album any day now. As yet, the title has not been made known. I'm guessing Habibi, because that is the name of the single announcing the album. This is very promising from the Czech musician Dorota Barova from Písen pro mě, Snové pokoje, Dream Rooms.

Last year, I played Ichiko Aoba's Luminescent Creatures a lot on the show. She is a well-established Japanese musician who's noted for her very intimate acoustic performances. And in an interview in the Guardian newspaper last year, she said that when people write to her, they say that they had a great time at the concert, but also that on a deeper level, they find a space where they felt safe. I'm not quite sure how intimate the Tokyo Opera City Concert Hall is. I've seen photographs. It's pretty big, but it does look beautiful. And that's where Ichiko Aoba's new album 15th Anniversary Concert was recorded. That song was Fuwalin, originally on her 2010 album Kamisori Otome, Razor Girl. In fact, it's the opening track on that, her first album. Dorota Barova and Snove Pokie before that. This week's featured album on Around the World is from Canzoniere Greccanizzo Salentino. Il Mito, the myth, marks 50 years since the foundation of the band by Rita Durante, Daniel Durante and Roberto Durante. The current band leader is Mauro Durante, son of Daniel. Emmanuel Lici is also in the current lineup, son of Roberto Lici, the co-founder of the band. Il Mito revisits 11 key songs from the group's history, newly arranged and re-recorded by the current ensemble. From Il Mito, this is Bedu Stanotte.

0: reversion of the 2010 recording of Beru Stanotte, which was on Fuku d'Amore by Canzonia Greccanizzo Salentino, this time on Il Mito. The singer on that version is Alessia Tondo, who was about 18 or 19 when the original was recorded. The original singer was Maria Mazzotta, who has just released her new album with Raul Refri, San Paolo di Galatina. But that's something for next week.
1: This edition of Around the World

Last week I managed to play no more than a hint of a clip of a snatch of that Baiana System, Fanfara Pirata, which is their new single. To finish part one, this is a suggestion by Tommy Evans in the United States. It is Marius Bilgobenson and Bula from The Sum of My Pardon.

from an EP called Mue. That is the French Malian band Yeko, sometimes called Yeko Music. The band is built around the songwriting and production of Johan Le Ferron and the voice of the lead singer Sosha. Mue is described as an EP, but there are five tracks and almost 30 minutes of music, and I've known shorter albums. It is also one of the most uplifting things I've heard all week. From Finland, this is Gaba, the song Leia.

GABA from a former featured album called Semestania. The song was Lea. This week's featured album marks 50 years of the great canzoniere Greccanizzo Salentino, who I myself have admired for over a decade. 2 or 3 weeks ago, I went to Ljubljana, the capital of Slovenia, my favourite city in the world, to celebrate a big milestone birthday. And by one of those wonderful coincidences, CGS were playing in the city's main concert hall the night I arrived. Thanks to Mario Batelic, who edits a world music show on Radio Student 89.3, I got into the sold-out gig, so thanks Mario. It was my first time seeing the band, and they did not disappoint. Neither does this album. It is called El Mito, The Myth, and revisits 11 key songs from the group's history, newly arranged and recorded by the current ensemble. This is a new version of the song Dominica Mattina. Now, the first recording I can find by the band is in 2002. Then it was updated in 2010. And now, finally, 2026 for Il Mito, Dominica Mattina.

Can you hear why I like it so much? That is Canzoniere, Greconizzo, Salentino. Their album is called Il Mito, and that is, as far as I can tell, the third time they have recorded or re-recorded Domenica Mattina. Now, the album has gone straight into number one in the Trans Global Music Charts. That was even before its release, and I have no doubt that it will go into number one in the World Music Chart Europe at the beginning of March. Fingers crossed, certainly deserves to. This is Yulia Kozakova.

edition of Around the World was broadcast earlier this year. First of all, it was Yulia Kozakova and Dumbala Dumba. Her album Manusha Dva is on the long list for Slovakia's Best Album of the Year 2025, and the shortlist will be announced soon. And then it was Suntu Soso and Baro from Jalia Sidokang, The Path of the Griot. This is Around the World. If you'd like to know more about the music I'm playing this week and see the full running order, you can read all about it on the show notes, which you can find at davey.substack.com.

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1: Oh, I so hope there is an album on the way soon from the singer from Cairo, Miriam Salah. Wanas is the current single, and before that, from Estonia, with a bunch of awards for their new album under their belt, Sadu. The album won big in the Estonian Music Awards recently. It was called Problemid Paradisus, and the track before Miriam Salah was Miklipäev.

from Reunion Island, that is Saudai and Somin Granbois. Tuletar are next. They are an award-winning Finnish vocal quartet who are reinventing Nordic traditions. Their new album, their fourth, is Maamo, meaning Mother Earth. It's a blend of runo song, an ancient Nordic singing tradition dating back more than 1,000 years, and modern vocal craft. From it, Huva Nyrn Loitso, A Good Night Spell.

0: with Anya Lloyd Tu from Tuletara and their album Mammo. Time for the final track for this week from the featured album. The featured album is called Il Mito. It is by Canzoniere Greconizzo Salentino. It marks 50 years of the band's existence in one form or another, handing down from one generation to another. If you'd like to know more about the band, there's a longish feature on the show notes. You'll find that at davy.substack.com. The final track then, Pizzicato Cosimino.
1: Cino e ne surdo cosimo, mai tarantella tu, de nime limoni mena mai.

Pizzicato Cosimino from Il Mito, the canzoniere Gracanizzo Salentino. Il Mito has been the featured album this week on Around the World. It's almost time to go, but I've still got time for one more suggestion from Tommy Evans. Tommy Evans sounds as if he comes from South Wales, but no, he's from the Midwest of the USA somewhere. This is Elephant Jim, Gizzard Blue from Dreams.

suggestion from Tommy Evans. Elephant Jim of the band, Gaze at Blue was the track from Dreams. Around the World is a Slice Audio production. I'll be back next week with more. And I'm very glad this album is really listenable, because whether it was or not, I think I'd probably play it simply because of what it's called. A Gin and a Hunter Went Walking, the complete sessions. This track is called Jini Mogo Tiki and it is by Neba Solo and Benogo Diakate.

A djinn, as in a genie, and a hunter went walking. The Complete Sessions is an album I'm hoping to explore over the next few weeks. That track was Djinné Mogutiki by Neva Solo and Benogo Diakite. And that's it for Around the World from this week. I hope you can join me next week for more music from wherever I can find it. Leaving you with a great classic from the island of Ireland and the band.

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1: It's going okay. It's been all right.
0: You think you could have it ready for me tomorrow morning?
1: 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I can even bring it out to you if you want.
0: No. We live way out in the hills. I'd better come pick it up.
1: Yeah, I guess so.
0: Here. Well, I'll see you.
1: I'll see you.

All right, there we go. Strangest Example from Somos from their 2019 Temple of Plenty album. Almost forgot I was recording. I was just going to let it go right along. I was so caught up in that song. It's Rick Haggerty with Kickin' It Worldwide. Thank you, Joey, for that Kickin' It Worldwide promo. And my late son Phil Haggerty and Justin Hahn playing guitar on that. Man, so cool. Mike Frantino on bass and vocals. Mike Benoit on drums. Boy, that was Somos back in 2014. Such a great album. And, you can follow Kickin' It Worldwide. I'd be so grateful. I'm at Kickin' It Worldwide at facebook.com/RickHaggertyVictor. Haggerty is spelled H-A-G-G-E-R-T-Y. You can also follow me on Instagram at Kickin' It _ Worldwide and Blue Sky. Well, I'm back to teaching, and I've had to get to bed much earlier because I get up and drive a little bit to get to my job. Kids aren't there yet. We're doing professional development, but it's, stretching me out a little bit here. I am featuring this week the coolest new tune drop highlights from late August 2026 and other related tunes and live musical events. Bringing that to you, this is volume 132 in my series of new music drops, etc. I will bring you climate connections as well. Such important information. Hope you enjoyed that. And there are past shows of mine on YouTube and archive.org. You can go to video or audio for many of my past shows. Well, this week features major tour and festival activity highlighted by Japan's Summer Sonic celebrating its 25th anniversary alongside high-profile new album drops from Sam Smith, Hazel Eyes, Brandon Flowers with Thrasher, and Paris Jackson with Happiest Day of My Life. And there are also, I mentioned Sam Smith, Brandon Flowers, and Weezer as well with the Gold album, Georgia Smith also. And there are live tours and festivals. The Japan Marquee Summer Sonic Festival, as I mentioned, kicks off its milestone 20th anniversary under a newly expanded partnership with AEG. Meanwhile, ticket promotions like AXS Birthday Bash are slashing select U.S. concert prices in August, so we better get out there and see some shows. So I've got Fannie Hughes, Sam Smith, and Paris Jackson in my first set. Thank you so much for joining me on this wonderful, vital journey of musical discovery. I hope you're learning from it each week if you've turned into Kickin' It Worldwide. If not, welcome. And if you have, welcome back. It's such a pleasure to bring this music to you. Please relax and enjoy the music. And hopefully my voice will hold up. Thanks so much. Let's get it rolling.

All right, there we go. Paris Jackson, Zombies in Love from the 2026 Happiest Day of My Life album. Before that, her tune, Teenage Drama from the same album. We also heard Sam Smith from the 2026 Hazel Eyes album. That was When He's Gone. And we also heard My Guy from the same album with Sam Smith. We kicked it off with Fanta Hughes from the 2026 Catch and Release EP from him. And the tune Recognize. What a great song. All right, my next set, we're going to have Gang of Youths and Georgia Smith. And Gang of Youths, often misnamed as Gangs of Youth, is an alternative indie rock band. They're originally from Sydney, Australia in 2011, now primarily based in London. Known for their sweeping emotional sound and deeply personal lyricism, the group consists of frontman David Leopepi, Jung Kim, Donnie Borzatowski, and Tom Hobden. Rick Haggerty here with Kicking It Worldwide, if you're just tuning in. So pleased to have you along, featuring the new tune drop highlights from late August and other related tunes. I mentioned live music events, and tune in early for those next time if you missed it. Thanks for listening, and here we go.

All right, there we go. What's Done is Done, Georgia Smith, from the 2026 What Are the Odds album. We also heard Alive with WizKid. That was Georgia Smith and WizKid. And before that, we heard Gang of Youths, brand new single, Things Take Time, and their really wonderful tune, In the Wake of Your Leave, from their 2022 Immolation Tape EP. And thank you, Dan Williams, for that wonderful Kicking It Worldwide promo. I think he was my first promo. And, you know, coming after In the Wake of Your Leave, of course, thinking of my late son, Phil, and Dan, and his son, Reese, right? Really, really loved Phil as much as we do here in the Haggerty home. So, thanks for listening to that set. And we've got Crazy in Love in the background. Pretty nice, right? Hope you're crazy in love. We're going to go on to Fontaine's DC, Andy Schaaf and Weezer. And Fontaine's DC are an Irish post-punk and alternative rock band formed in Dublin in 2014. Group consists of vocalist Grian Chatton and guitarist Connor Curley and Carlos O'Connell, bassist Connor Deegan III, and drummer Tom Cole. They take their name from a character in The Godfather. And DC stands for Dublin City. Rick Haggerty here, kicking it worldwide. Hope you're enjoying the show. I'm at rickkarma15@gmail.com. rickkarma15@gmail.com. For comments, song requests, new songs, if you want to send them along, I'll certainly give them a listen. Hope to have them on the air. Thanks for tuning in. Here we go.

0: Why do so many fires seem to ignite during windy, red flag conditions? The truth is not that there are more fires when it's windy, is that wind makes them faster and more dangerous. Winds not only push the fire, but they also dry out fuels, provide more oxygen for the fire to grow, and spread embers farther in front of the main body of the fire, making containment efforts much more difficult. This is why extreme winds can quickly turn small fires into major disasters. In the first week of January alone, there have already been more than 55 wildfires, with several of them forcing major evacuations. So remember, it's not about how fires start, it's about how quickly they can spread when the conditions are just right. Even at this time of the year, it's important to remember it only takes one spark to start a wildfire, and preparedness is essential.
1: I'm Sonia.
2: I'm Jenny.
3: And I'm Amanda.
1: When I'm in town or even traveling, I listen to Rick Haggerty kicking it.
4: Hooray!

0: Yeah, look, we could duck right out of our family tonight, and nobody'd even miss us. It doesn't take very long to get married, and we could be get back, and nobody'd even know we'd gone. Okay?
1: You can't tell any
0: I don't know, my stomach is on.

All right, there we go. That was Strange from Dan the Automator Remix. And we also heard, as well as Fox Warren, Andy Schauf, Daryl Kissix. And that was a 2026 single. And if you're just tuning in the second hour, you heard Sonia, Jenny, and Amanda with that really cool Kicking It Worldwide promo. Thank you, friends. I've been in touch with Sonia. She actually is involved with recycling programs, statewide recycling programs. So it's called the Green Team. She reaches out to me because I'm the kind of the recycling guy in the school, organized a little bit here and there. And in our first hour, if you're around for that, Andy Schauf with the 2026 single Losing, as well as the tune Marianne from Fontaine's DC 2026 single, and It's Amazing to Be Young. That was a 2024 single. We kicked it off with Weezer's new stuff, CEO, from the what's known as the Weezer album, or also the Gold album. And Shine Again was the opening tune from Weezer. I met one of the band members a couple years ago. So my next set, and again, Rick Haggerty, featuring the coolest new tune drop highlights from late August 2026. And other related tunes. I did mention live music events happening globally in my first hour. So in the next set, we're going to have Dana and Alden, as well as James Ellis Ford. Going to feature on Dana and Alden, an eclectic indie jazz duo and band formed by brothers Dana and Alden McWayne, originally from Eugene, Oregon. Rooted in jazz, their genre-agnostic music blends elements of indie, pop, funk, and rap, gaining viral traction online via platforms like TikTok, alongside a growing discography distributed through Concord Jazz. So let's get on to the music. Thanks so much for tuning in. And please do like Kicking It Worldwide, if you could. I'll talk more about that later. Let's get right back to the music.

All right. Little James Ellis Ford with Overtones and The Ever After. Before that, that's from the 2026 Lost in Another World album. And I think it's pretty cool stuff. What do you think? Please let me know. Before that, we heard Lee's Greenhouse featuring May Simones. That's Dana and Alden and May Simones from the 2026 Papa's Boat album. And from the same album, we kicked it off with Summer Nights. That's right, Dana and Alden. Well, coming up in the next set. Oh, by the way, I read a really great quote. You know, I do some of my Buddhist readings while songs are playing. I've set this show up the night before I record. And the quote goes like this. Health is a badge of honor for the wise. So I hope you're taking time to get proper rest and take breaks and do all that great stuff. And, you know, that's the reason for us being around, right? Stay healthy and help reduce the suffering of others and show compassion and joy and wisdom helping others. And it's one of the ways I try to help is bringing great music to you. I don't know about you, but it's great therapy for me, hearing new stuff, great music and all that. So get your breaks in and stay healthy. Yeah, I was just took a break I do a little singing my son to bed, our son to bed. And on the way back down to the mic, I just grabbed a little watermelon slices, you know, instead of candy or cake or, you know, sweets. Natural sweets, right? A little from fruits. So in the next set, I've got Duckworth and Jungle, and I'm going to focus on Jungle, a famous electro-funk and modern soul music band from the UK. The core group is a trio made up of founders Jay Lloyd, and that's Joshua Lloyd Watson, and Tom McFarland, alongside singer and multi-instrumentalist Lydia Kiddo, who sings the lead vocals on their song Carry On. Lydia does a great job at that. Rick Haggerty here with Kicking It Worldwide, bringing you cool stuff. Here we go.

I wish you could see the video that's playing while this song plays. It's like a hawk, like drifting by, or an eagle or something. Really cool. That was Wish Erase with Tome Mitsu, Vivi Light Buddy, and Layla Layla from the 2021 Sun album. Vivi Light Buddy's brand new single before that, Best Problem. We also heard from Jungle, the feature in the set. That was Carry On and The Wave from the 2026 Sunshine album with Lydia Kiddo. She have a fabulous voice. And there are dancers in those videos. I think she was dancing in one of them. It's fun stuff. Anyway, we kicked it off with Duckworth from the 2026 AAF B-Sides album. That was The Fingerprints and Four Wheel Truck with Amber Mark. Let's go on to our last set of new stuff. I've got Everything Is Recorded and Get Down Services. I'm going to focus on Get Down Services this time. That's an energetic British music duo from Minehead, now based in Bristol, made up of childhood friends Ben Sadler and Josh Law, formed during the 2020 lockdown. They make groove-driven dance punk and power disco music mixed with sharp social commentary and dry humor. It's exact. Got it right there. That's who they are. It's good stuff. Anyway, Rick Haggerty here, closing out the new music drops. There'll be much more after that as we listen to the instrumental of Never Going Back Again, I think it is. Never Going Back Again. Yeah. Fleetwood Mac from the Rumors album. Thanks so much for tuning in. Rick Haggerty here. Let's carry on.

All right. Check the definition. Yeah, that's dry humor right there, right? Check out his Get Down Services from their 2026 Massive Champion album. And everything is recorded with Roses Gabor, One with the Sky, 2026 Cut Off Your Nose EP. And you're hearing Rocket Man because, oh, my brother Bill was in town, and other than Violent Femmes, he and I went to a club in my town, came all the way up from Atlanta, had to do a number of things, but we caught early Elton John Trio, you know, kind of a cover band. Oh man, it was great. Tumbleweed Connection and that early stuff, a lot of fun. Rick Haggerty here with Kicking It Worldwide. Please, thanks for tuning in, and please do stick around for more of my show.

0: I'm Dr. Anthony Lizerwitz, and this is Climate Connections. In Philadelphia's Eastwick neighborhood, heavy rain is cause for alarm.
1: If we're looking outdoors and the rain is coming hard, everyone is in a panic.
0: Lifelong resident Donna Johnson says during storms, water rushes in from upstream and fills the creeks in Eastwick. It overflows the banks,

0: flooding streets and homes in the low-lying area. And the risks are growing as climate change causes more intense rain and rising seas worsen storm surge flooding from the nearby Delaware River. For a long time, residents have pushed for the city to address the problem.
1: It took so long for this concern to be a concern of more than just the neighbors.
0: But finally, momentum is building. The city has partnered with residents to develop a set of proposed solutions that was released this spring. It includes building an earthen levee, improving stormwater drainage, creating a wetland park to absorb water, and offering buyouts to help people in the most vulnerable spots move to higher ground. There's a long road ahead to secure funding and implement the projects, but Johnson's committed to keeping at it.
1: I love my neighborhood. It's home.
0: Climate Connections is produced by the Yale Center for Environmental Communication. 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
2: 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Quote, sincere and earnest dialogue is the path to resolve, direct path to resolving issues, unquote. And I think you heard an example of it right there. And I do hope you've enjoyed my show. Please follow Kicking It Worldwide on Facebook. It means so much to me. I'm volunteering, giving this away, and sharing the love, you know, of great music and all that. It's at facebook.com/RickHaggertyVictor. Haggerty is spelled H-A-G-G-E-R-T-Y. You can also follow me on Instagram @KickingIt_Worldwide and Blue Sky as well. Hope to catch you right here next week for another stellar edition of Kicking It Worldwide. Have a great week. This is Joey's choice. Lush Life is my closing song by Zara Larsson, L-A-R-S-S-O-N, from the 2017 So Good album. And, you know, if you're driving around this week, please do drive safely. I've mentioned it before. I drive the speed limit, save a lot of gas, stay really safe, and there's a lot of people speeding down the road. So take care of yourselves, stay well, and again, have a fabulous week. Here we go.

Hello again, I'm Rod Hardesty, bidding you a warm welcome as we come together for another hour or so of classics we love. And we begin, as we usually do, with something lively. And today it's a march by F.E. Bigelow, an American bandmaster and pharmacist by profession. In 1892, he composed one of the most popular of all what is often referred to in the brass band world as street marches. It's called Our Director, one that virtually every brass band will play time after time. And it's also been adapted for orchestra, as we'll hear now from Mantovani.

The March, Our Director, by Frederick Ellsworth Bigelow, to give him his full name. A piece I remember well during my brass banding days. That recording came courtesy of Mantovani and his orchestra. And next is a song dating back to 1906 by Charles Wakefield Cadman. It's called At Dawning, and became an instant success at the time, and for that matter still remains reasonably popular to this day. Here's Nelson Eddy.

Evensong, that was called by Easthope Martin, courtesy there of the London Salon Ensemble. And next is the Fantasia on a Theme by Thomas Tallis. It was composed in 1910 and performed for the first time at Gloucester Cathedral with the composer Ralph Vaughan Williams conducting. Our recording comes from the Academy of St Martin in the Fields under Sir Neville Mariner.

The Academy of St Martin in the Fields under Sir Neville Mariner, with the Fantasia on a theme by Thomas Tallis. And we continue with a waltz from Ivan Novello's musical, The Dancing Years. Set in Vienna in 1914, Novello himself took the lead role. It follows the life of a penniless composer and his love for two women. From this we hear Waltz of My Heart, and it's played by Jeff Love and his orchestra.

Jeff Love and his orchestra with Ivan Novello's Waltz of My Heart from their Dancing Years. To the movies now, and music from a British film called The Railway Children, originally a children's book by Edith Nesbit and first published in that form in 1906. It's been adapted for screen and television several times, but the 1970 film version is probably the best known. The score was composed by Johnny Douglas.

The main theme, the overture, from the 1970 British film set in West Yorkshire called The Railway Children. If you've seen it, then you'll remember that emotional ending when the children's father returns to his family after being released from prison for a crime he didn't commit. Brilliant photography, as the steam from the train slowly blows away to reveal him looking straight at his daughter. Right, well, next is a duet from an operetta by Harold Fraser Simpson, with words by Harry Graham, The Maid of the Mountains. Here to sing Love Will Find a Way is Mary Bassano and John Hanson.

And there we heard Mary Bassano and John Hanson with Love Will Find a Way from the Maid of the Mountains with orchestra conducted by Johnny Arthey.

Dancing Nights, a concert valse for orchestra by Eric Coates, and played there by the BBC Concert Orchestra, conducted by John Wilson. The County of Yorkshire can boast a number of famous composers. There's Delius, Haydon Wood as a youngster, and Arthur Wood, born in Heckmondwike, the son of a tailor and amateur violinist. Wood composed a number of works, including a suite called My Native Heath, and from this the most famous piece, without doubt, is the final movement, called Barrack Green.

Berwick Green, the fourth movement from Arthur Wood's suite My Native Heath, and made famous, of course, as the theme to the long-running radio series The Archers. It was played there by the BBC Concert Orchestra, conducted by Vernon Handley. And we end our programme with William Walton's march, Orb and Sceptre. It was written for the coronation of Queen Elizabeth II, which took place on the 2nd of June, 1953. We hear it now, played by Frederick Fennell and the Eastman Wind Ensemble.

Frederick Fennell and the Eastman Wind Ensemble with William Walton's March, Orb and Sceptre, composed for the coronation of Queen Elizabeth II back in June 1953. Well, folks, that just about does it for today. I hope you've enjoyed the choice. I'm Rod Hardesty, reminding you that I'll be back in this seat at the same time next week and look forward to your company. So, until then, I wish you well.

0: Good morning, welcome along to another edition of Marley in the Morning. Today being Monday, the start of another brand new week, the 24th of August. My goodness, I can't believe August is almost finished. It's whizzing by, isn't it? We kick off with tracks out of the 60s, as always. This morning from 1964, we started with the Rolling Stones, and it's all over now. So let's get on with today's breakfast show. The next track features a striking church-like piano intro that was actually overdubbed multiple times to give it that trademark heavy, room-filling stomp. The classic Blue-Eyed Soul track was originally recorded by American R&B singer Bessie Banks before being transformed into a massive transatlantic smash, soaring all the way to number one on the UK charts. Here's Moody Blues and Go Now.
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just about 10 minutes past 7. Judy Clay and William Bell just played out of 1968, a Stax classic, Private Number. And of course, before that one, the Moody Blues from 1964, and Go Now. Let's dip into the 70s for the first time this morning. A birthday shout to Jeffrey Daniels, member of Shalimar, born today back in 1950.

The birthday shout to Marshall Thompson, born today back in 1942. American singer and musician, best known as an original member of the Shy Lights. We just played the Shy Lights from 1973 with a track that was covered by UB40 in the 90s. We played Homely Gal. We're a couple of tracks away from this morning's workout track, so now would be a good time to start getting those stretches done. It's another birthday shout, born today back in 1945. Molly Duncan from Scottish funk and R&B group The Average White Band, who scored the 1975 US number one and UK number six single Pick Up the Pieces. He sadly left the world on the 8th of October 2009.

0: Born today back in 1948, Jean-Michel Jarre, French instrumentalist, 1977 UK number 4 with the single Oxygen Part 4 that we just played for you. I was a massive fan of his back in the day, and he was so ahead of his time, wasn't he? As I mentioned a couple of tracks back, we've reached our workout track this morning. We're headed for 1995 with Supergrass and their classic, All Right, Did You Do Your Stretches? Good, let's get this workout done.
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0: Away from 8 o'clock, we just played brand new Heavies there. They released that track in 1997 called Sometimes. Today in music history, back in 1991, Lenny Kravitz was at number 2 on the US singles chart with this next track, held off the number 1 spot by Bryan Adams with Everything I Do It For You. Here's Lenny Kravitz, and It Ain't Over Till It's Over.
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gained music history back in 1996. Missing by the duo Everything But The Girl broke the all-time US chart stay record previously held by the Four Seasons with December 63, Oh What A Night, when it appeared on the Billboard charts for its 55th week. We've just played the track for you from 95, Everything But The Girl and Missing. 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

0: gone 15 minutes away from 8 o'clock. That was Delta Goodrum, a brand new release called Hologram. The next track, steeped in a sultry dance floor ready groove designed to get pulses racing and temperatures rising, this steamy track serves up a heavy dose of club euphoria. It's the current release from Jessie Ware called Sauna.
1: Molly in the morning.

Old to Fill a Dance Floor back in the day. Released in 1992, CC Peniston there. And finally, before that one, a current release from Jessie Ware that she calls Sauna. Don't forget, at the turn of the hour, which is literally just over 5 minutes away from now, we've got today's 80s at 8. This morning, you're going to hear from

second hour this morning, and of course 80s at 8 is up and running. Kicking it off for us this morning from 82, we just played Joe Jackson's Stepping Out. The next track, originally recorded by American R&B group The Valentine Brothers, is an infectious blue-eyed soul track that served as an explosive breakthrough debut single for a fiery gingerhead frontman and his newly formed band, propelling them straight into the public eye and peaking at number 13 on the UK charts in 1985. Here's Simply Red and Money's Too Tight to Mention. This

0: 81 there, what a great track. Talking Heads, Once in a Lifetime. Before that one, Simply Red with their debut track from 1985, Money's Too Tight to Mention. It's Marley in the Morning, slap bang in the middle of 80s at 8. Heading next to 1983 with Toto. They called this one Africa.
1: This

day in music history. Back in 1985, Huey Lewis and the News started a two-week run at number one on the US singles chart with the track we've just played, The Power of Love, of course, as featured in the movie Back to the Future. Before that one from 83, we played you Toto and Africa. Couple more tracks bringing us to the end of today's 80s at 8, heading next for 1988 with the Human League.

0: Coming up to 25 minutes past 8 o'clock, Human Lee just played this morning from 1988 and Love Is All That Mattered. Accompanied by an ambitious 21-minute short film-style music video titled Jazzing for Blue Jean that even won the iconic performer a Grammy Award, this upbeat rock and roll-infused track was loosely inspired by the classic style of Eddie Cochran, climbing to a peak position of number 6 on the UK singles chart in 1984. Here's Bowie and Blue Jean.
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0: David Bowie's Blue Jean 1984 brings this morning's 8 to 8 to a close. Playing next on Marley in the Morning, it's our midway extended play.
1: Marley in the Morning, we'll be right back.

today, back in 1996, Oasis singer Liam Gallagher failed to turn up for the recording of the band's MTV Unplugged session at London Royal Festival Hall in front of 400 fans. He later sat in the audience and watched the show with his brother Noel taking over on lead vocals. We just played Oasis' Champagne Supernova as this morning's Midway extended play track. It's a birthday shout

It's away from 9 o'clock. That was Jungle with their current track called Someday Somewhere. And of course, before that one, we played you Madness and My Girl Too. Sticking with another current track, up next, here's Morgan Wallen. The track's called

10 minutes away from 9 o'clock. Don't forget, at the turn of the hour, we've got today's 5 at 9, something we do every single weekday morning between 9 and around about 9.30. We play you 5 tracks in a row. All you need to do is listen carefully, reminisce a little bit about the tracks, and try to work out the year they were originally released here in the UK. That's the 5 at 9. It's coming up at the turn of the hour. We just played Morgan Wallen's current release called Been By Now. Here's another new track. Paul Heaton, ex-Beautiful South, alongside Rainy Downey. Track's called Sad Songs and Lawsuits.

feel about, isn't it, that track? Even though it was released in 2007, that was Calvin Harris and Acceptable in the 80s. The next track, serving as a fresh, high-energy lead single recorded specifically to launch a career-spanning collection, this slick slice of disco funk features an iconic music video starring a helmeted frontman cruising around London in a futuristic spacesuit. The track peaked at number 18 on the UK charts back in 2006. Here's Jamiroquai and Runaway. I'll see you at the turn of the hour with 5 at 9.

0: years with special guest star Stevie Winwood, Elton John, Phil Collins, Patti LaBelle and Billy Idol. We just played The Who from 1969 from the album Tommy with See Me, Feel Me. It's time for today's 5 at 9. Yes, another 5 tracks in a row for you, leaving you to figure out the original year of UK release. Let's get it underway with The Beatles. I saw her standing there. It's an early one, but what was the year?
1: Can you guess the year?

0: So we've just played the first two tracks of this morning's 5 at 9. You just heard Rod Stewart playing as track number 2. The track Tonight's the Night. And of course, we kicked off your 5 at 9 with the Beatles. And I saw her standing there, looking for an easy 2 out of 5 this morning to win you that all-important virtual gold star. They're up for grabs, or at least one is today anyway. Try and get yours by getting at least 2 of the correct years or more. Let's continue now with track number 3. Here's Hue and Cry with Looking for Linda. But what was the year?
1: The

So there you go. This morning's 5 at 9 have successfully played. We're going to rewind now back to track number one. Go through the tracks, give you some answers, reminding you you're looking for a minimum of 2 correct years to win yourself that virtual gold star this morning, 2 or more. So we started with the Beatles. We played I Saw Her Standing There, track number one of your 5 at 9, released in 1963. Track number two, we played you Rod Stewart's Tonight's the Night. He released that one in 1976. Your third track, Hue and Cry, Looking for Linda, that was released in 1989. Your fourth track came from M People, originally a track for The Small Faces back in 1966, who played Ishiku Park, and they released their version in 1995. And your fifth and final track this morning, Sting's Desert Rose, he released it in the year 2000. Give you a quick recap: 1963, 1976, 1989, 1995, and the year 2000. If you got 2 or more correct this morning, congratulations, you've won yourself your very own virtual gold star. You get to wear it all day today, on your lapel, on your cuff, even round your neck on a chain, we don't mind. If you didn't manage it, we'll give you another chance, same time tomorrow, here on your favourite breakfast show. Bringing you up to date again, here's the script with the crowd, we're singing Wonderwall. Go.

0: Today in music history, back in 1975, Queen started recording Bohemian Rhapsody at Rockfield Studios in Monmouth, Wales. The song was recorded over 3 weeks. Freddie Mercury had mentally prepared the song beforehand and directed the band throughout the sessions. May Mercury Taylor sang their vocal parts continuously for 10 to 12 hours a day, resulting in 180 separate overdubs.
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0: It's Monday morning, which means we start skipping through a new classic album for this week. One of these nights was the fourth studio album by American rock band The Eagles, originally released on June the 10th, 1975 by Asylum Records. The album was the band's commercial breakthrough, transforming them into international superstars. In July that year, the record became the Eagles' first number one album on the Billboard Top LP and Tapes chart, yielding 3 top 10 singles, all of which we'll be playing throughout this week. Its title song is the group's second number one on the Billboard Hot 100. The album sold 4 million copies and received a Grammy nomination for Album of the Year. Let's get this week's featured classic album underway with the title track. Here's One of These Nights.

track from this week's featured classic album, One of These Nights, The Eagles, and of course that was the title track. The album was the Eagles' last album to feature the original lineup, who were Randy Meisner, Glenn Frey, Don Henley and Bernie Leadon, along with their then new member Don Felder. Leadon left the band after the album's tour due to his dissatisfaction with the band's shift from country towards a more mainstream rock sound, and was then replaced by Joe Walsh. We'll be playing a second track from One of These Nights, same time tomorrow, here on your favourite breakfast show. Meanwhile, let's head for 1998 with the Manic Street Preachers.

It's about 10 minutes away from 10 o'clock. Another current track just played. That was Jess ED and T's and C's Apply. Before that one, The Manics out of 1998. And If You Tolerate This, Your Children Will Be Next. Started playing you this one last week. Here's Disco Bambino, Nile Rodgers from Chic, and Sophie Ellis-Bextor. The track's called Dancing Without You. You're so-

0: Baker and Poppy Bascom bring us to the end of this morning's breakfast show. The track My Place, before that one, Disco Bambino, Nile Rodgers and Sophie Ellis-Bextor with Dancing Without You. And that is it for today. It's been fun, hasn't it? I'll be back same time tomorrow, 7 o'clock sharp, to take you through till 10 with another breakfast show. Today's theme tune, Finish, comes from an American sitcom television series that ran from September the 30th, 1982 to May the 20th, 1993, with a total of 275 half-hour episodes. It starred actors such as Ted Danson, Shelley Long, Nicholas Colasanto, Rhea Perlman and the late Kirstie Alley, to name but a few. Of course, if you didn't know already, today's theme tune, Finish, is the theme tune from Cheers. Have a great Monday. I'll see you tomorrow morning at 7 o'clock.
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And this next song is called I Want You.

morning, everyone. How are we this fine Monday morning? Did you have an exceptional weekend? Well, let's start the show. Good morning and welcome to Spark Dream Radio, Big G. Monday morning, 10 o'clock.

Smokey, starting the show this morning. How are you, one and all? I hope you had a brilliant weekend. Did Henry get along to the Saturday fun day? Was it great? Did you really enjoy it? Oh, I hope you did. So, what's happening today? Oh, we have some beautiful songs from today and yesterday. Like that, that's from all over. And let's keep it going. Here's a song that's been remixed. It was an old song from the 60s, but it's been remixed. So, give me your thoughts. And if you want to get involved, info sparkflameradio.co.uk.

0: Long John Baldry, Let the Heartaches Begin. I haven't heard that in a lifetime. I'm not going to lie to you folks, I went away for the weekend. I had a brilliant weekend, but I didn't get home till really late last night. I got up this morning, didn't time to get to the office to get everything that I wanted. I had a couple of things ready and organised, but I'll do it all again on Wednesday. So this morning I'm just going to play music, chill out, relax, and I hope you enjoy it. And remember, it is
1: playing you 5 decades of the biggest hits.
0: Like this. Leo, sir. Why did the orange go to the doctors? He wasn't peeling very well.

Leo, sir, Orchard Road. I'm just reading the comments about Saturday. Absolutely brilliant. We love it whenever people send us or get involved. And there's Martha from Aston 7. From Aston, sorry, that was 7 minutes ago. Thank you for Saturday. You were brilliant. Well done. Lynn from Walsall. All I can say is Joe deserves a medal. She does indeed. Joe deserves 100 medals. It was brilliant. Yes, I was unfortunate about the fairground. But these things are happening. We try not to let it spoil. Claire, Tommy and Grace from Sutton Coalfield. Just wanted to say a massive thank you. Brilliant. Richard from Darlington. Thank you for the station and a happy birthday to Paul. So there you are. Everyone who was there enjoyed it. Definitely positive feedback. Absolutely marvellous. And that's what it's all about. Spark Flame Radio is here to keep everyone happy. And if you're looking any information about any of the charities or any of the organisations that we're partners to, just check us out on the website. Someone, Michelle and Terry, wanted to hear, they said, play a bit of Tammy Wynette. There's only one song I think Tammy sings well. But she sings them all well, but this one in particular. Stand by your man.

0: says that Betsy Heath on the Broadway. We'd like to show you the twist. Twist it up for the good people of Betsy Heath on the Broadway. Show me old Jamaican skip. Nigga, now show me old tail feather. Yeah, baby. And finish it off with the old funky chicken now. Funky chicken, baby. Give him a round of applause. Give that man a round of applause. How did you do it? I don't know.
1: I really don't know.

The jewelers don't stay out late. Yeah, getting loads of comments coming in saying, Joe, you're amazing at the weekend and brilliant. Paul is a fantastic man. He's sorting out all new shows going coming on Spark Flame and the number of next coming days, weeks ahead. Goodness me, I'm choking. So, I tell you, Spark Flame Radio is alive and kicking. Ooh! Disability Awareness Radio Station of the World. We're definitely a station for the nation. Let me just take a drink. And if there's anything you want to hear or anything that you specifically want to hear, I am happy to try and oblige, as we all are at this station. That's what it's all about. Someone who's obviously from Stroke City in Northern Ireland, I think they're sitting in Stevenage, and they asked me would I play this. It'd be my absolute pleasure.

0: The Town I Love So Well, a song written, of course, for Derry, stroke Londonderry in Northern Ireland. So, yeah, I love that song. First time I heard it, actually, Joseph Locke sung it, and that's a long time ago. Hey, tell you about a couple of events that are on today. Let me just get my information up. Today, down at Sutton Rose in Boldmere, there's a free family event, and it's for on behalf of Ashley Dementia Care. Let me just check when it's on. This one's for you. Football fans especially will really enjoy this. So get along to that. It's on today from 11 a.m. to 2 p.m. And there's also a craft and chat. Come and join us for crafts and chat at St Luke's Church, 12:30 to 2 p.m. Entry is £2. Craft and chat this afternoon, 12:30 to 2:30. Come and join us. You don't have to have a craft to come and chat. Just come have a cup of coffee, see what's going on. Get involved with your local community. That's what it's all about. And when you walk through the door, just say this to them.
1: Hello, darling. It's nice to see you.

Indeed I will. Scott McCleary. That was his live performance of Hello Darling at the Grand Ole Opry. Well, what about what happened the weekend, folks? And then we watched the football. Oh, stop. My nerves are shattered. I can't believe the season was over before it begun. Man United, what happened to them? And now, apparently this morning, they're accepting big money for their captain. I can't believe it. Curtis will have a lot to talk about on Wednesday. My nerves are shattered. I just don't think I'll bother anymore watching football. I watched the first half, and then I went out. As I say, I was away for the weekend, so I went out with my son lives in Dublin, and I live in the north. Absolute crazy. I've never seen anything like it. Well, these things happen. How did your team do? I hope you done well. This is Heart. All I want to do is make love to you. Oh, stop.

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What about this? Oh, people love this. Terry, Emma, everyone else who loves a bit of country.

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But it only means it's time for bed.

That's what you're listening to on a Monday morning, a nice quiet morning. No, I haven't organized it too well, so we're just enjoying some beautiful music and thanking Joe and Paul and everybody for an amazing weekend down there at Sutton Coalfield. Absolutely brilliant. And then we sing, Come On Eileen.

all about Graham Warren Spark Flame. And thank you, Kasia, for producing the jingles. Absolutely marvellous. Everybody loves to hear your name, doesn't it? Absolutely. Let's come right up to 2026. Let's start with one from Lewis Capaldi, and we'll follow it up with another beautiful Irish ballad.

0: Jimmy Preston. Just one more night. Oh, stop. It's emotional, isn't it? Brilliant. Hey, listen, keep the comments coming. I love it too. Yes, it is a nice sunny morning here. I don't know what it is, what it's like in Birmingham. I never thought to check before I come in. I tell you, I'm just not with it this morning. So please forgive me. But you can pass the Dutchie from the left-hand side. And then we'll go again with some new songs.
1: This generation rules the nation with Russian.

Müjde geliyor. Pastor Dutchy. I wonder what they're all doing now. They must be a lot older now. Well, not, they must be, they are, obviously. Don't forget about the craft and chat show today at St. Luke's Church, King Standing, from 12:30 to 2 p.m. Entry's £2, tea, coffee, maybe even a biscuit or a bun provided. Ooh, just come along, have a chat. You don't have to be into crafts. It's just nice to go along and do something different, isn't it? So why not? I mentioned that I had some new stuff. I played this, I think, 2 weeks ago when I first came out. Gilbert O'Sullivan, Growing Old Disgracefully. And see, his new album is going to be released in November, I believe it is. But here's his latest single, Growing Old Disgracefully. See, his first arena tour is later this year, and it's

Gilbert O'Sullivan, Growing Old Disgracefully. That's what I try to do. Me and Big Paul both. You listen to Paul, of course, tomorrow morning, 10 o'clock. The coffee break. Absolutely brilliant. But this is what I try and tell people. This is from Goo Coo Coo. Love me when I'm hard to love. My kids think that is all the time.

0: Love me when I'm hearty love. Isn't that just right? Huh? And Big Paul, good morning, Paul. Paul James, he's sorting out all the golf clubs. Oh, that man never stops. He's brilliant. He got me a packet of cigars when he's away, and when he was on holidays. I never got them yet, but I know he damn near got them. He sent me a picture. Paul, how are you? Oh, you gotta love Paul. Everyone loves him. What about a bit of Kenny Rogers and Dolly Parton? Although this is A1 inspired, so I hope you enjoy it. Absolutely wonderful. Morning, Professor.
1: And my boots are standing still. Don't spend your nights counting the years I've missed. Look up. The same God that carried me will carry you too.

Kenny Rogers, supposedly, and I'm not sure it is, to be honest. I think it's A1, or part of it's A1 generated anyway. But let's go from that to Cooper Allen. Cooper Allen is an amazing singer. He always sings these touching songs, him and Dean Lewis, and these two songs kind of sum them both up well. Let's start with the tough ones from Cooper Allen.

boys on, no matter what. Vicky from Liverpool, she wanted to know if she could ask me questions for my guests. Vicky, it would be my absolute pleasure. If you want to ask a question, just leave it either in the comments or send it to me directly, and I will certainly do that. And I hope I will let you all know whenever who I'm interviewing this week. And we'll everybody, if you want to ask a question, then please do. In the meantime, what about a bit of Eric Clapton, Tears in Heaven? He gave a great tribute out at the weekend to his former bandmate, who sadly passed away. Eric Clapton, Tears in Heaven. This is a 1992 live recording of it.

Eric Clapton live version, Tears in Heaven. That was recorded in 1992. I just let you know, actually, Sparktune Radio is doing a special tribute to Bonnie Tyler tomorrow night at 8 p.m. So make sure you tune in for that. Absolutely brilliant. And to all those that are taking the time to comment, oh, I love it. Big G, can I send you questions? Yes, of course you can. To your guests, any time at all, Vicky, I am happy to answer questions. Arthur from Mexico, 7 minutes ago. Love your show, Big G. Love the station. Oh, Arthur, we love you as well. Thank you. Michelle from the Isle of Wight, absolutely brilliant. And let's play a song because there's someone trying to ring me.

Sunday Short, Dusty Springfield even. Dusty Springfield's original You Don't Have to Say You Love Me, updated and remixed 2 months ago. You don't have to say you love me, but I like to hear it.

Fantastic the way they can remix these songs. Absolutely brilliant. Yes, I was telling you there's a special tribute show to Bonnie Tyler tomorrow night at 8 p.m. on Spark Flame Radio. So make sure you tune in for that. And I can tell you, all things being equal, I hope to interview Tony from the Christie Shaw Trust on Wednesday's show. So if you have a special question or something you want to ask him, please get in touch ASAP. And I will try and put it together and ask it to him. In the meantime, what a bit about, oh, this is a Magnolias. This is another one that Paul sent on to me, and I think it's brilliant. The Magnolias and its Blue Horizons. Listen to this.

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1: Beautiful song. Thank you once again, Paul. Once again, Paul comes through absolutely brilliant. Yeah, so all things being well, I hope to interview Tony from the Christy Shaw Trust on Wednesday. And for all those that are commenting on the website, brilliant, absolutely brilliant. Honestly, we really love it. That's what it's all about. We're here to keep it, involve everyone that wants to be involved. And a special thanks to Joe for the weekend. A bit you're deflated today, Joe, but you'll bounce back. It's brilliant. It's always a bit of an anticlimax when the thing is over and you're just trying to, whew, you just can relax and then you have to start all over again. And people think they're never noticed, but everybody notices. As Mara James is going to say, you're never noticed. It's a blues soul song. Joe, you're spectacular.

You never noticed my James. I forgot to say earlier as well, we must give a special mention out to the Hebones Family Fun Fair. They never turned up on Saturday, let everybody down. But we at Spark Frame Radio, we didn't let it get on top of us. We just kept on going. So Hebons, Hebbons Family Fun Fair, thank you for letting the whole world down. And you didn't even answer the phone. But hey, there's a lot more fun fairs out there. This is what it's all, a learning curve, isn't it? It didn't stop Joe and the rest of the gang enjoying it. Listen, it's time for me to say thank you and goodbye. I'm heading out to my son's today. So listen, I hope you have an amazing afternoon and a day, and I'll see you all Wednesday morning, 10 o'clock. Stay tuned to Spark Flame Radio for everything that's coming up. I will finish my show today with I'll Never Fall in Love Again. You'll not hear much of it, but you'll hear a minute of it. Thanks a million, folks. Love you loads. Miss you lots.

0: Bobby V, boy, what up?
1: Yo, what's up?
0: What part of the world you in now, man?
1: Yeah, I'm in L.A., man. I'm just kicking it on Melrose, man.
0: You know, there's a lot of girls out there in L.A. on Melrose. You need to slow down.
1: For sure. All
0: right, brother. Well, just hit me when you come back, man.
1: Yup.
2: Tim and Bob.
1: Yeah.
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Hi, and welcome to Showtime with me, Bob A. Baker. I've got a driving anthem show for you this time. Lots of great music, and we're going to run it all back to back. Let's start it all off with Miss Bonnie Tyler. And Bonnie's holding out for a hero.

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Here's Rick Springfield and Jesse's Girl. This is very naughty.

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0: Cole Carlson. She's a bad mama jamma. Good afternoon, everyone. How are we doing today? Well, Sue's arrived home. How you doing, Sue? Wherever you went, you're back home again. Good for you. Davis says, I'm out here. Sheila, Martin, Liz, Donnie and Marie. Brian James is out there. Good afternoon, Brian. Peter's out there. Millie says, I'm here. All the way from USA, we got Chelmsford, USA, with Steve Chelmsford. Ricky in the Sunshine State of Florida with Yoli and Johanna. Rob Charles in Arkansas with Johnny and Georgie. And over in Illinois, we got Mr. Happy Feet, DJ Happy Feet, that is, with Johnny. Back to the UK, we've got Patrick and Lisa, Mary and Taffy.
1: A perfect every dimension. She's got a figure that's shown a bit of tension. She's poetry in motion.
0: Not forgetting Kay. How you doing, Kay?
1: I get so excited.
0: Jeff Dorsey's out there as well. Hi, Jeff.
1: She's still good. She's
0: still Mandy says, I'm here. Don't forget me. Don't forget you, Mandy. She'll do a few more a bit later.

0: you want to know what's coming up in the next hour? Let's go to Jack and find out.
1: The following takes place between 1 p.m. and 2 p.m.

Mel, this is Patrick. Can you please play Don't Stop Me Now by Queen? 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

fancy one of these? 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Now it's time to find your pen and paper handy, because you're going to need it after this. Let's get this sorted out. 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Chad,

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1: Mal Wayne plays the best music on your favourite station. 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It's question time at tea time. So play along and see how many right answers you can get.
2: Well, today's questions is all about... high in the title, we've got 11 for you to find. Put them on your sheet 1 to 11, then probably drop me an email at studio@malkan.co.uk and I'll plot your progress, get you on that leaderboard. If you've got any records with high in the title and you want me to play them for you, just drop me a line, I'll do it. And check out the W's, malwayneradio.com. You're going to see me sing along with a particular artist. What's the song and what is the artist's name? And don't forget... we're going to give you a recap of all 11 questions when we get to the last one played. And we'll give you the answers at tea time, where we will let you confer those answers with me then, making sure you got them all right. So good luck.
1: Are you ready to win? Then let's begin. To get in touch right now with Mal, it's studio@malkan.co.uk.

And John says, how are you, Mel? I've checked out all the www.melwayneradio.com. I know it's that person, but I'm not sure where the song is. Oh, okay. Thanks, Johnny. Right, let's have a look at this then. So, Julie says, Mel, can you play this for me? I'm a huge Blondie fan, and if you could play The Tide Is High, I would appreciate it. I could tell you why I wanted this one. Why is that then, Julie? Why particularly did you like this one? Well, she says that what happened was I was out on Brighton Beach, and the tide was meant to be in high, and all of a sudden, there was an old man sitting there saying, no, the tide won't come in, but the tide was coming in. And it was getting nearer and nearer. So my family and I all picked up our stuff and moved. And the guy goes, no, I've been here 30 years and it will never come past me. Anyway, hasten to say, it did go past him and he got soaking wet. So if you could play it for me, I can, Julie. Great story. Came out in 1980, peaked at number one on Chrysalis Records. It was a reggae-style cover of a 1967 Paragon song. But here's the question. Which famous Blondie hit followed this one on the charts? I'll just get it ready while I'm working. Good, I've got it now.

everything's now working as it should. Thank goodness for that. Oh, I shouldn't have said that. You know what happened? It all goes wildly wrong again. Well, here we go then. This one is for Meg. Meg says, Mal, could you play High Wire by Linda Carr? This was a great disco record. And we used to go down to the best disco in town. Me, Johnny, Jilly and Debbie. And we were known as the Newcastle Posse. You said Pessy then? Goodness me. So, why would you like this one? Well, it brings back great memories. And I know you do the best disco in town at 3:50 every day. Your homage to the best disco in town. But could you play this one as it's fitting in your criteria of high in the title? Of course we can. Well, it did come out in... I'll read it all out for you. Here we go. High Wire by Linda Carr and the Love Squad. You didn't tell me that one, did you? Came out in 1975, peaked at number 15, and it was on Chelsea Records. It was a disco track. Yes, you did tell me that, didn't you, Meg? With a big brass section. Here's the question. Which famous TV show did Linda Carr appear on as a regular? Here she is to sing High Wire.

0: all you clowns, come and lend me your ear. Tell you this man of mine, he's just so darn fine. Does that make it perfectly?
1: So don't forget this one. The question is, which famous TV show did Linda Carr appear on as a regular? I reckon that version of that record is a bit funny. I'll be replacing that one. Apologise for any little fade outs in it. Well, do you fancy one of these?
2: It's

0: And now it's time to play Guess the Track. So we're underway. Listen closely. Don't miss a note. Spot this tune, but hold your vote.
1: Okay, what is this then? The title references a popular game where players must follow commands. And it was a bubblegum pop. The song is a classic example of bubblegum pop genre that was popular in the late 1960s. But what is it? Don't worry if you haven't got it. We'll give you a couple more clues, a couple of records time. But when we come back, we'll be looking at what's going on with the weather in regions near you.
2: Now, tune in is a funny word. It means a lot of things. When Mal Wayne's on the radio, that's the word it brings.

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1: Well, if you're in the north, you had a chilly start, but then another fine and dry day for many. Skies will turn hazy from the south during the afternoon, feeling warm but with gusty winds across the south and west. Let's go up to Zoe and find out an in-depth look. 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
2: Thanks, Mal. This afternoon in London, it's 23 degrees with sunny spells and a light easterly breeze, so it's a pleasant one. Southgate's 22, dry and warm. Newcastle's 19, cooler but bright. Birmingham's 22, sunny with a few clouds. Leeds is 20, steady and fine. Southend's 23 by the coast, sea breeze keeping it comfortable. Cheshire's 21, calm and pleasant. Southampton's 23, mild and bright. Liverpool's 20, that famous breeze still doing its thing. Manchester's 20, cloudy with a chance of umbrella regret later. Cambridge is 22, scholarly and mild. Scotland's 18 with a fresh highland wind. Hampshire's 22, steady and dry. Chingford's 23, suburban and warm. Wales is 20, that Welsh drizzle keeping its options open. Oxford's 22, clever and bright. And Ireland's 19, that Atlantic breeze keeping things interesting. Back to you, Mel.
1: Thanks very much, Zoe. Well.

0: close is, Mal, could I have one, please, for my request? Okay, what would you like? Well, she says, with high in the title, could you play Ain't No Mountain High Enough? Okay, why would you like that one then, Flo? She says, well, my boyfriend, Donna. Donna, yes, go on. Well, he went climbing up a hill. And he went up for quite a while and he came back all puffed out of this hill that he went visiting. Yeah. And he said, you know what? There ain't no hill high enough. And I thought that was hilarious. Okay, Flo, I'll play it for you. Ain't No Mountain High Enough came out by Dinah Ross and the Supremes in 1970. Peaked at number 6 and it was on Tamla Motown Records. But here's the question. What duo originally recorded it?
1: This is the Tamla Motown Sound.

Douglas says, I've got it, Mel. I know that's old Francis Albert Sinatra, the chairman of the board, and he is singing the song called High Hopes. Why do you think that? Well, I remember this. When I was a little kid, I watched this back in 1959. All right, go on. And, yeah, it was quite interesting film. So I've written you a little... Go on, what have you written me? Go on, what is it? What is it you written me? Well, I've written you an answer and a question for this song. Have you? That's rather nice of you, Douglas. But we don't know if you've got it right yet, do we? We'll find out. Today's

0: it is.
1: And Douglas says, I'm in Shelf on St. Peter now, and it is High Hopes with Frank Sinatra. So if you read out my question for me, I'd be very happy. Well, I can. So it's High Hopes by Frank Sinatra. Checking out all those W's, malwaynradio.com. Came out in 1959, as we said. Peaked at number 6. It was on Capitol Records. It won an Oscar for the best original song. But here, for everyone, is Douglas's question. Which famous film was this song written for? Have a listen. I absolutely love this song. It's a great little song for karaoke, isn't it?

So what film was this song written for? Whoops, there. Don't forget when we come back, more guests to track. Whoops, there goes another problem. And of course, the mystery song.

0: You've had one clue, so don't forget. 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Name this track, but please don't cheat.
1: So what is this then? I can give you a couple more clues. Brian James has got it, Terry's got it, Liz has got it. It came out in 1970. No, it didn't. Sorry about that, reading the wrong thing. Here we go, the song features a repetitive catchy chorus that makes it easy to sing along with. And the track was released in the year 1968 and became a great hit. But what is it? Don't worry if you haven't got it yet. We'll give you the final clue when we get to the 30-minute challenge. Well, it looks like I've managed to squeeze in that time. Goodness me, I managed to get what is done. I managed to squeeze in the mystery song, and I can tell you that, well, I'll tell you when I push the old button. It must be time for this.

0: The best music on your favourite station. Let's see which record is behind today's mystery number. And today, that number is... Number
1: 4. Well, I can tell you it's 14-second intro, so good luck with that. And I'll tell you what it is at the end.

Judith Durham and the New Seekers. I'll never find another love like you. So it says David, Steve, Marty, Liz, Albert, Archie and Patricia. You all got it wrong, right? It's not what you said, it's I'll never find another you. But close enough. Thanks for taking part and getting it right. Brian James is getting a new phone. 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
3: Now think about this: when you don't wash your hands next, when you do something dirty. Well, let me tell you this: a single bacterial cell, given all the food it needs, could divide into a ball of cells the size of the Earth in just 24 hours. So make sure you wash your hands immediately. If you haven't done it yet, better do it now. But what you might want to do right away is get in touch.
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0: Winnie.
1: Yes, Winnie. Mal, could you please play Evelyn Thomas for me? Yes, why'd you like that one? Well, I love this record. Every time I put it on, I dance all the time. In the kitchen, in the hall, wherever I put it in the house, I dance to it. Okay, I can play it for you then. So, am I right in thinking, Winnie, if I play it now, you'll be dancing in between the record? Yeah, she said, I might be out of breath a bit, but I will do it. Okay, I might join you. So the record she wanted is High Energy by Evelyn Thomas. Came out in 1984, peaked at number 5. It was on Record Shack, and it was the High R&G dance track, which you will find sometimes on the best disco in town at 3.50 in a day. But here's the question. Which famous High NRG producer worked on this track? Evelyn says, I know it. Well, I'm glad you did, Evelyn. But Winnie says, I don't know which one that is, Mel. I'll have to wait for you to tell me the answer. Okay, here it is. High in the deep. She got stuck then, did you hear her? She was coughing then. Goodness me. She can't be that ill, can she, before she starts dancing? Go on, Winnie, get on there. Go on, in the kitchen if you're doing it, start with that. Oh, she's going to be a thump up emoji.

0: Arnie says, Mel, hello there, I'll be back. I didn't know you went away for the first time, Arnie. No, he says, I get a lot of people calling out my name and putting me in the same guise as Arnold Schwarzenegger. All right, go on, tell me about this. Well, I do bodybuilding, I look a bit like him, but I do not speak like him. All right. But everybody does confuse me sometimes and think I'm Arnie, and they keep saying, can you say, I'll be back, can you say it, can you say it? Right, go on. But why would you want this one? Well, he says, I'm a huge Motown fan, and if you could play River Deep Mountain High by the Four Tops and the Supremes, I will be forevermore in your debt, and I will be back every day to listen to your programme. See what I did there, Mel? Thanks, Arnie. Well, it came out in 1970, peaked at number 14. It was on Tamla Motown, and it was a duet between the Four Tops and the Supremes. It recorded together as a one-off pairing. But here's the question. Which famous producer is known for his wall of sound technique?
1: Detroit, Michigan. Motortown. Motown. This is the Motown Sound.

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How'd you get in touch? Very easy.

for me by It's High Noon, Do Not Forsake Me, just in case you're looking for it, Mel, by Frankie Lane. And it came out in 1952. The reason I like this, it was a great Western, this, you know. And I've written your question as well. Have you? Go on then, go and read it out for me, Mel, go on. All right, Geordie, here we go then. For Geordie, this record came out in 1952, peaked at number 7. It was on Columbia Records, and it was the theme from the film High Noon. But Geordie has written this question for us. Which famous actor starred in the film High Noon? We'll find out. Don't you forsake me now, will you?

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0: So, who was the actor that starred in this film, High Noon? Really, question time in this hour. I'm going to continue in the next. Thanks, Geordie, for bringing this one to the fore. Good look at the news headlines. What was making the news headlines in this year? 2018.
1: Bulletin. 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
0: Dateline March 11th, 2018. Mel Wayne reporting. China's National People's Congress approves removal of the term limits for leader, allowing Xi Jinping to be the president for life. And at the same time, in this year, 2018, Rudimental and Jess Glynn and Macklemore and Dan Clapton were singing These Days.
2: I know you moved on to someone new. Hope life is beautiful. You were the light for me to find my truth. I just want to say thank you.

www.thehotlinetohotline.com. Or on the Facebook, just have a look for the page. Yeah. Showtime with Bob A. Baker. And drop me a line. It'd be great. I know it ain't pretty when two hearts get. Great to hear from you. I'd like to. Bro.

0: astray. 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And I traveled around the world, think where you living at now. I heard you moved to Austin, got an apartment and settled down. And every once in a while, I start texting, write a paragraph, but then I delete the message. Think about you like a pastime.
1: That's rudimental.
0: You were rebreaking.
1: Jess Glynn, Macklemore, and Dan Kaplan.
0: Used to always think I'd get you back.
1: These days,
0: they say that.

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1: If you wonder what's coming up in the next hour, well, I can get Jack to tell you. Over to you, Jack.
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1: Mel, this is Martha. Can you play Sing by the Carpenters? As this is such a happy tune, play for my best friend Joanna. We will both be listening and love the show. Thanks, guys.

Thanks, Martha and Joanne, for bringing this happy song to the fore. All right, it is a happy song. Carpenters and Sing. Were you all singing at home? You were? I wasn't here in the studio, I have to say. If you couldn't hear me, I'd kick the old Vernon down. Don't want to frighten you off, do I?

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All in Your Eyes. Don't forget, we need your jukebox jurors. Cast your votes for me. We're going to see how this one does by the end of the week.

0: find out. So is it one of these or one of these? We'll find out.
1: To get in touch right now with Mel, it's studio@melcan.co.uk.

Percy says hi. Hi yourself, Percy. No, Mel, that's not what I'm asking. Oh, go on. I'm asking for the record hi. Oh, okay. Who's it by then, Percy? Well, he says it's by the Lighthouse Family, and it came out in 1997, Mel, if you're looking it up. Thanks, Percy. I'll have a look at this. Why do you want it while I'm looking for it? Well, he says, I went to see the Lighthouse Family years ago, and they were in Wembley. And as it had it, or have it, the weather was so atrocious, it was pouring the rain. And the lead vocalist is such a performer that even in the rain, he was just singing his songs to the heart's out. And this is a great reminder of one of the songs he was singing. Thanks then, Percy, I've got it now. So it's Hi by the Lighthouse Family, come out in 1997, peaked at number 4, it was on Wild Card, it reached number 1 in Australia, and here's the question, which famous Australian city did this song top the charts in? Have a listen, Percy remembers it well.

That's Lighthouse Family and Hi. Thanks, Percy, for bringing this one to the fore. Here's the question. Which famous Australian city did this song top the charts in?

Agnes is Mel. Yes, Agnes. Can you play Feel So High For Me by Desiree? I can. Why do you like this record? Well, I remember it once when I saw it in the Marks and Spencer advert. I have to say then, Agnes, there is other stores available. But thanks for mentioning them. Let me find this one for you. Quite rightly, Agnes says, Feel So High by Desiree came out in 1991, peaked at number 51. It was on Dusted Sounds and it was re-released in 1992 and reached number 13. But here's the question. Which song is Desiree best known for? Have a listen to this one. Do you remember the Marks and Spencer's advert? Other stores are available. You do? Yeah, I do as well. It was a good effort, wasn't it?

exactly this. We'll bring this one to the fore. Here's the question. Which song did Desiree is best known for singing? Put it down number 9.

Dan says, hi, Mal and everyone. I hope you're all well. Great, Dan. Thanks, we are. What can I do for you? He said, can you play High Life for me? Oh, you want the one by Modern Romance? Yes, exactly, Mal. And it came out in 1983, if you haven't got it already. Yes, I found that one for you, Dan. Why'd you like it? He said, I love Modern Romance, but you don't hear them anywhere at all. I know. I've written you a question as well, Mal. Have you? That saves me a lot of time when you guys do that, you know. It's very helpful. So let's go for it then. So thanks very much, Dan. High Life by Modern Romance came out in 1983, as he said, peaked at number 8 on WEA. It was their third top 10 single, but here's the question. Which famous producer worked on this track? Here's Modern Romance. You don't hear this very often. So you can hear it now. Dance around that room. Get the old Caribbean out. Not a smoothie.

You're right, Dan, you don't often hear modern romance anymore. They're great tracks of music. I remember I Mussy. We'll dig that one out, I think, in the next couple of days. Always give me a thumbs up emoji. Thanks, Dan.

So last but not least, and this one is for Harry. How you doing, Harry? He says, Mal, could you play Higher by Michael Bublé for me? Come out in 2020 and in 2, and if you could find it, I love this record. Put it out for my girlfriend, Sybil. Okay, Harry, we'll put this out for Sybil. What are we going to say to Sybil? Tell her I love her very much and we both listen to the show. And it'll be a nice surprise. She wasn't expecting me to go in and do this. Sybil, he loves you a lot and he's done a nice surprise for you and he hasn't told me what it is. So no doubt you'll have a surprise later. He's probably cooked you dinner. But let's go on with this one. Higher by Michael Bublé. I'm going to get into serious trouble for that. Come out in 2022, peaked at number 14. It was on Warner Records and it was the title track of the 11th studio album. But here's the question. Which famous Canadian city is Michael Bublé from? So it's no good saying he's from Canada. We often say that. But what is the city he's from? Have a listen to Higher.

0: So you have all you have all 11 now in your hands, so get them over to me right away.
1: Get in touch right now with Mal. It's

0: studio at malcan.co.uk. The judges' scores are in.
1: I can tell you that they are indeed. Willie, Arnie, Percy, Harry, Dan, Gerald and Douglas all got to the top of the leaderboard. Those getting one or a couple wrong were Phyllis, Julie, Meg, Agnes, Flo and Winnie. But don't worry if you miss any along the way. We're going to do a recap of all 11 right now. See if we can get you on the top of the leaderboard. Number one, The Tide Is High, Blondie. Which famous Blondie hit followed this one on the charts? Number two, High Wire, Linda Carr and the Love Squad. Which famous TV show did Linda Carr appear on as a regular? Ain't No Mountain High Enough, Diana Ross and the Supremes. But what duo originally recorded it? Number four, checking all WSMelbourneRadio.com. High Hopes with Frank Sinatra. That'll be my webpage. Which famous film was the song written for? Number five, High Energy by Evelyn Thomas. Which famous High NRG producer worked on this track? Number six, River Deep Mountain High, The Four Tops and the Supremes. Which famous producer is known for his wall of sound technique? Number seven, High Noon with Frankie Lane from the film High Noon. But which famous actor starred in the film High Noon? Number eight, High by Lighthouse Family. Which famous Australian city did the song top on the charts in? Number nine, Feel So High, Desiree. Which song is Desiree best known for singing? Number 10, High Life, Modern Romance. Which famous producer worked on this track? Last but not least, number 11, High, Michael Bublé. Which famous Canadian city is Michael Bublé from? Stand by for Guess the Track. Final clues up next.

0: The final clue is here, so one last go. We'll soon see just what you really know. Pay attention one last time. The answer's near, we're sure you'll shine.
1: Okay, so what is this then? The song reached the top of the charts, showcasing the band's ability to create infectious pop tunes. And the group name includes a reference to a fruit, hinting at a playful and youthful vibe. But what is it? Now, don't worry if you haven't got it yet. We'll give you the answer when we get to Lost Theme a little bit later in the afternoon.
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1: 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Why do they do that? 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

0: And that being said, this is where you come in.
1: 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Hip, hip, hooray. Guess the titles and don't delay. 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
0: Now, everything's in order in the computer, but I'm going to mix everything up, so I'll have absolutely no idea what records are coming out next, just like you won't. And remember, all the stories that I tell you from our good listeners will be somewhere in there, will be the answer to what the title of the song coming up next.
2: Ladies and gentlemen, I want to tell you a story.
0: Gerald and Phyllis from Bath. Gerald says, I've looked at both sides now, and I still can't decide which wallpaper to choose. Phyllis replies, just pick the one you like. I'm sure I like it as well. What's the song we're talking about? Will I get to that featured year, being 2018? But more importantly, who's going to pick the record, of the day?
3: What will happen next?
1: Music! 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

0: That's Judy Collins and Both Sides Now. I can tell you in this round, Willie, Julie, Flo, Meg, Douglas and Dan all got it correct. Remember that you can play along.
1: So play along and take a shot. Each right guess adds to your pot. It's 30 minutes and we'll help you see. Fun for you and me.
0: Right, next one's Dan and Julie from Norwich. Dan says, hey, here's a question, Julie. Do you love me? Julie smiles, of course I do, you silly. Why do you ask? He says, oh, no reason. I just wanted to hear you say it. What's the song we're talking about? Will I get to that featured year being 2018? But more importantly, who's going to pick the record of the day?

0: I can tell you in this round, we've got Harry, Agnes, Phyllis, Winnie, I should say, and Arnie. We'll get it correct, but let's find out the next clue. But first, get those scores together.
1: Score them all and have no fear. Choose your song from any year. The Owly tops your time to shine. Get those answers and you'll be fine.
0: Harry and Meg from Worcester. Harry tells her, "You're very special to me, more than anyone else." Meg laughs. "You say the right things, don't you?" He says, "But if you're going to make me a cup of tea and then get me some dinner, I might just think you're the best." Oh, he says, "I'll do that then. What's the song we're talking about? Will I get to that featured year? More importantly, who's going to pick the record off the day? Go with it.

It's Deborah Laws and Ronnie Laws, and very special. I can tell you in this round, Willie, Agnes, Douglas, Julie, Winnie, Arnie, Phyllis, Flo, Harry and Brian James all got it correct. Right, let's have a look at the next one. Percy and Agnes from Canterbury. Percy says the Shoop Shoop song says it's in his kiss, so I'll give it a try. Agnes replies, at least you're trying more than I can say for some people. What's the song we're talking about? Will I get to that featured year? But more importantly, who's going to pick the record of the day?

Winchester, Arnold says it's been a longest time since we last went dancing. Florence smiles. That's what I thought, so I've booked some tickets up for a little venue on Saturday. Are you up for it? He said, of course I am. Can't wait. What's the song we're talking about? Well, I guess that featured year, but more importantly, who's going to pick the record of the day.

So that's Billy Joel. And The Longest Time. Been telling you the Woolly, Harry, Brian James, Julie, Dan, Flo, Arnie, Douglas and Agnes all got it correct. Right, let's have a look at the next one. And it is this, the final one. It is Willie and Winnie from Durham. Willie says, make your own kind of music. That's what I always tell the grandkids. And Winnie laughs, you old charmer. But they don't listen. They make all sorts of rubbish music. Nothing like we would like to hear. I know, he said. But what's the record we're talking about? Will I get to that featured year? But more importantly, who's going to pick the record of the day? Moment of truth.

0: Paloma Faith. Make your own kind of music. I'm going to total up all those scores. Find out who's won. While we're doing that, we're going to wave the goes to Jack. Find out what's going on in the next hour. Over to you, Jack.
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1: Now, indeed, I have... three Phyllis and Agnes, 4 points. 8 points. It's a joint tie between Willie and Arnie.
2: Congratulations.
1: Willie says, if I'm lucky enough to win, Mel, could I have this great record by The Temptations called Get Ready? Of course you can, Winnie.
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That's the Temptations and Get Ready. Congratulations, Willie and Arnie. How'd you get on at home too? You got on well. Well done. You didn't do so well. Oh, don't worry.

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3: Today it's the Sandpipers. We're an American easy listening trio consisting of L.R. Mike, piano, Jim Brady, and Richard Schorff. And they carved a niche in the 1960s folk and rock with their vocals and innovative arrangements of international ballads and pop standards. They are best remembered for their cover version of this song, Guantanamera.

The words mean I am a truthful man from the land of the palm trees. And before dying, I want to share these poems of my soul. My poems are soft green. My poems are also flaming crimson. My poems are like a wounded fawn seeking refuge in the forest. The last verse says, Con los pobres de la tierra. With the poor people of this earth, I want to share my fate. The streams of the mountains breathe.

That's the same time Piper's There and Guantanamera, which became a transatlantic top 10 hit in 1966, and their top 20 hit come Saturday morning from the soundtrack of The Sterile Cuckoo in 1970. And the last one I got for you is Kumbaya.

That's the Sandpipers and Kumbaya, singing in English, Spanish, French, Italian, Portuguese, Latin and Tagalog. The Sandpipers have 7 album entries in the Billboard 200 from 1966 to 1970 and over a dozen charted singles. We'll put them away now, bring out another act next time.

0: Let's go to Zoe and find out who's joining us today. Who's joining us, Zoe?
1: Thanks, Mal. Joining us today for the Kit Kat Tea Break is Gloria and Beverly. Gloria has her custard creams biscuit. Beverly has her Garibaldi biscuits. Gloria dunks her custard creams into the cup just enough time to make it melt in the mouth, while Beverly dunks Garibaldi biscuits slowly, so not to make the currants lose that they fall off. There is rivalry between them, but Beverly always beats Gloria. 1, 2, 3, dunk.
2: Have a break. Have a Kit Kat. Crispy, crunchy chocolate too. Have a break. Have a Kit Kat.
0: Now, of course, we'd like to join you for a tea break, and the only way we can is with our Dalek friend, who always falls asleep. We have to wake him up with a jingle with breaking it, and then, of course, he might get up to mischief. But luckily for us, Zoe's at hand. But let's find out what he's been up to today. Let's wake him up first.
3: Now it is time for a break, so let's break.
4: Would you like a cup of tea?
1: Yes, Desmond, I would like a cup of tea. 2 sugars, please. Desmond, what have you been up to now? The flour tin's been knocked over, and there's a perfect white footprint of your base leading straight to the sink. You've been trying to make pancakes with your manipulator arm while your eye stalk was stuck in the mixing bowl, haven't you? And now the eggs are all smashed on the floor because you tried to crack them with your rotating midsection. Honestly, Desmond, come on, help me clean this up.
4: Would you like a cup of tea?
0: Yes, I would, Desmond. Thank you so much.
5: Tea is such a pleasure.

0: tea lovers every. Well, why not have one now? Sugar, oh, 2 lumps, please. Divine, thanks.
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2: How'd you get on with highs and ups? Which famous film was this song written for? It was A Hole in the Head. Number 5, High Energy by Evelyn Thomas. Which famous high-end R&G producer worked on this track? It was Ian Levine. Number 6, River Deep Mountain High, the Four Tops and Supremes. Which famous producer is known for the wall of sound technique? It was Phil Spector. Number 7, High Noon, from that film with Frankie Lane singing it. Which famous actor starred in the film? It was Gary Cooper. Number 8, High Light by the Lighthouse Family. Which famous Australian city did this song top the charts in? It was Sydney. Number 9, Feel So High, Desiree. Which song is Desiree best known for singing? She's famous for You Gotta Be. Number 10, High Life, Modern Romance. Which famous producer worked on this track? It was Tony Visconti. And last but not least, number 11, Higher by Michael Bublé. Which famous Canadian city is Michael Bublé from? He's from Burnaby in the British Columbia. So we've got 3 great records to put your feet up with. Don't put your feet down till the last one's played. If anyone disturbs you, tell them you're having your afternoon delight tea break and you'll deal with it after your break. I won't even disturb you. I've got 3 great records for you and I'll tell you who they're by and what they're called after the last one's played. So all this time for me to do is wish you a good tea break.
1: With Mal Wayne. Just right for tea time.

So, three records for tea. Baby, Carla Thomas, End of the Line, Travelling Wilburys, and Goldeneye, Tina Turner. Tea break is officially over now. Put your feet back down again. You know what I say about a nice cup of tea?

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2: And today Sam and Dave were American soul and R&B duo who performed together from 1961 until 1981. The tenor higher voice was Sam Moore, 1935 to 2025, and the baritone lower voice was Dave Prater, 1937 to 1988. Nicknamed the Double Dynamite, the Sultans of Sweat, and the dynamic duo for their gritty gospel-infused performances, Sam and Dave are considered one of the greatest live acts of the 1960s. Many subsequent musicians have named them as influentials. We'll go over them in a minute, but the first track I've got for you is Soul Man.

Sammy Day, Sam and Dave, Soul Man, their biggest hits so far, and of course the subsequent musicians have named them as influences, including Bruce Springsteen, Al Green, Tom Petty, Phil Collins, Michael Jackson, Steve Van Zandt, Elvis Costello, The Jam, Teddy Pendergrass, Billy Joel and Stevie Wonder, the Blues Brothers, who helped create resurgence of popularity for soul and R&B and blues in the 1980s. Now, the next thing we're going to tell you is, after this record, it is Sam and Dave and Soul Sister Brown Sugar.

0: Sam and Dave and Soul Sister Brown Sugar. According to the Rock and Roll Hall of Fame, Sam and Dave were the most successful soul duo and brought the sounds of black gospel church, top music and pop with their Call and Response records, recorded primarily as a Stax Records in Memphis, Tennessee, from 1965 through to 1968. They included Soul Man, Hold On, I'm Coming, You Don't Know Like I Know, I Thank You, When Something Is Wrong with My Baby, Wrap It Up, and many other Southern Soul classics. Except for Aretha Franklin's No Soul acting during Sam and Dave's Stax years in 1965 to 1968, had more consistent R&B chart successes, including 10 consecutive top 10 20 singles through consecutive top 10 LPs. Their crossover charts appeal from 13 straight appearances, and the top 10 singles helped to pave their way an acceptance of soul music and white pop audiences, and their song Soul Man was one of the first songs by black group to top the pop charts using the word soul. Helping define the genre, Soul Man was a number of one pop hit cash book number 11 in 1967 and has been recognized as one of the most influential songs of the past 50 years by the Grammy Hall of Fame, the Rock and Roll Hall of Fame, Rolling Stones magazine and RAA Song of the Century. Soul Man was featured as a soundtrack and title for the 1986 film and also in the 1997 and 1998 television series Soul Man was a 2008 feature film. Sam and Dave are included into the Rock and Roll Hall of Fame and the Vocal Group Hall of Fame, the Memphis Music Hall of Fame and the Rhythm and Blues Music Hall of Fame. They won a Grammy Award for Soul Man and they received a Grammy Lifetime Achievement Award in 2019. Rolling Stones ranked Sam and Dave at number 14 on the list of 20 greatest duos of all time. We'll put them away now. Bring out another act next time.
1: Sweet dreams, dear.
0: How'd you get on with Guess the Track? We're going to find out after this.

0: It's Guess the Track. Now, are you sure it wasn't hard or too obscure? Here comes. If you've got it, you can cheer.
1: Well, thanks to Mary, Paula, Denise, Colin and Liam for getting the 1910 Fruit Gum Factory or Company, Simon Says. How did you get on? This is how we got it in the studio.

0: and Rich. He said he used to watch his series and he went away.
1: As James Sonny Crockett and Philip Michael Thomas as Ricardo Rico Tubbs. The theme tune was Bisons, cover vice detectives in Miami, fighting drug cartels and crime while living the high life. This one's for Richard, who went to Miami and wanted to see if it was the same as the show. Hit it.

If anyone's got a theme they miss, drop us a line at studio@malcan.co.uk or call 020-8080-0828. I'll dig it up for you. Next one's yours.

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0: thing gets going then. And that brings us to the end of another fantastic show. Remember, all the respective stations will drive you home safely. 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We're here for you Monday to Friday, and we want to hear from you on our request line that is open on 020 80 80 0828. Call in to say hi or leave a song dedication for tomorrow. Make sure to like our Facebook page, Mal Wayne in the Afternoon, to stay updated on all the fun we're having. Remember, the fun starts at 1 and I'll knock on your door till 4. We truly appreciate you tuning in today, and we can't wait for you to do it all over again tomorrow. But for now, take care and keep those good vibes rolling. We'll see you soon.
1: Goodbye.
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0: like a sprinkling of rock, blues, pop, soul, and more. 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
1: Hi, how you doing? Welcome along to another session of the evening session. This week, in the second hour of the show, I'm going to be in conversation with Stephen Smith. He's going to be joining me from LA to talk about the new album from The Morning Line. It's a 21-track bumper album, retrospective remix, you name it, it's all in there. You'll can find out more alongside myself in the second hour of the show. Between then and now, the usual mix of classics, along with new releases, got a great found on the web, and of course, this week's rock and roll quotation. But before any of those, let's have a classic.

0: Now, my throat might be a bit dry tonight because I've kind of come straight to do the show, straight from a flight, and those aircraft always, always dry up my throat and my sinuses. But hey-ho, let's see how we get on. Now, a couple of weeks ago, I had a band on called The Street Leagues. I interviewed them, got a great album. On the album was a guy that played drums by the name of Joe Brady. Joe Brady got back in touch to say he's also in another band called The Elusives, and they've got a debut single out coming out in October. So, me being me, love to promote new music. Here we are, the debut single from The Elusives, Runaway Into the Night.
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1: Can you remember who said it? 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
0: And for this week's Rock and Roll Quotation, something a bit different for you. Here it is. It's kind of like a joke. What's the last thing the drummer said before he got kicked out of the band? Hey, I wrote a song. There you are, that's this week's Rock and Roll Quotation. Any ideas? You're going to have to think about it, perhaps narrow it down. Yes, it's going to be a drummer. There's your clue this week. Here it is one more time. What's the last thing the drummer said before he got kicked out of the band? Hey, I wrote a song. Got an answer to this week's Rock and Roll Quotation for you here on The Evening Session, right after Sinead O'Connor.

The fabulous Mandinka, Sinead O'Connor, and before that I gave you this week's rock and roll quotation. Here it is one more time. What's the last thing the drummer said before he got kicked out of the band? Hey, I wrote a song. And that is attributed to many, many, many, many, many drummers, but one in particular. That drummer in particular being Dave Grohl of the Foo Fighters. But I'm not going to play a Foo Fighters track. I'm going to play you a track that features Stevie Nicks, Dave Grohl, Taylor Hawkins, and Jammie Raffi. Here's the fabulous, fabulous track, You Can't Fix This.

0: still to come on this evening's evening session. Got a great found on the web for you. That's coming up in 3 or 4 tracks time. Also going to be joined by this guy.
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Back to back, you just had St. Paul and the Broken Bones, and then the fabulous Bywater Call, Is This Thing On? Don't forget, they're going to be touring later in the year, so check out any dates that might be happening near you. I'm going to get an updated list next week, and I'll let you know exactly where they're going to be. But for now, a track from a guest on the show over the past few weeks. Do you remember I was talking to Tom Franklin of Woodburnt Red? This is their recent single, Fire Me Up.

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1: For this week's Found on the Web, we're going to go back a few years when a guy opened a recording studio. It was called Modern Electric Sound Recorders. It was more than a studio, it was a hub for musicians in the area. Then roll forward 10 years to 2021, and this guy had a near-fatal accident, led to the amputation of both his hands, but that didn't stop him. He's bounced back, he started to make music again, and the track I'm going to play you for this week's Found on the Web comes from a project by the name of Baby Snakes and the Electric Co. The founder of that studio was a guy by the name of Jeff Seitz. And so for this week's Found on the Web, I give you the single Dark Horse.

0: sampling of rock, blues, pop, soul, and more. 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
1: Holly came from Miami, FLA. Hitchhiked away across USA. Plucked her eyebrows on the way. Shaved her legs and then he was a she. She says, hey babe, take a walk on the wild side.

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A hustle here and a hustle there. New York City is the place where they said, hey babe, take a walk on the wild.

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They said, hey, sugar, take a walk on the wild side. I said, hey, babe, take a walk on the wild side.

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She said, hey babe, take a walk on the wild side. I said, hey honey,

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Now, I wanted to tell you a whole lot more about this next track, but I can't find the piece of paper that had all the facts on. All I can tell you is it's from Matilda Finn Francis. She's got a couple of live dates in September in London. Not sure where. I think one might be at the Green Note. But, you know, they're sold out anyway. There's one of them sold out, and that's on September the 23rd. But what I do know is this is a fabulous slice of folk rock, as good as it gets. So for Matilda Finn Francis, the single This Could Be Anywhere. I have

Hope you like that one, Matilda Finn Francis. Gonna be hearing a lot more from her. Just got that kind of feeling. Now, talk about hearing a lot more from. I played one or two tracks from this guy already. Philip Clements is his name. That's Philip with an F. And he's going to be releasing a debut album called Soft Apocalypse. That's set for release on all formats, LP, CD, cassette, digital. Yes, you did hear me right. Cassette. That's going to be in September. But he's also going to be doing a launch gig, whatever you want to call it, for the album. And that's going to be at Rough Trade, Denmark Street on September the 3rd. So try and get hold of tickets at that. That's Rough Trade Records by the sounds of it. So before I say anything more, let's get on with Philip Clements, the current track, Weightless.

to come in the second hour of the show. Got that in conversation with Stephen Smith of the band The Morning Line. Great conversation, great approach to doing music. You'll find out more in the second hour of the show. Still got music from Balex One to come, Driven Snow, Shed 7, and going back into the archive for this one.

You're listening to The Evening Session with myself, Ian Shipley, playing the music of Shed 7, Stand Together. Now, there are bands around that seem to have a cult following. This next band are a band in question. They're called Balex One, and a lot of people out there will know of them already. And it's testament to their survival in the music business that they are dropping their ninth studio album. It's going to be called Good Bones. It's produced by Josh Kaufman. And from that album comes the latest single, Coughing Up Butterflies.

Snow with the title track of their album due out in September. The album's going to be called, of course, Mother of Christ, as is the track that I just played you there. Now, they're a band that are made up of a husband and wife duo, Kieran McGuinness and Emily Elmer. They are actually better known as musicians within the respective bands De Laurentiis and Republic of Loose. They've come together, they've got an album of 11 songs which take you on a bit of a roller coaster ride of emotions. Well worth checking out. We're now into the second hour of the show. Got a couple of tracks more for you, including Cinema Stereo, and then I'll be into that in conversation with Stephen Smith.

As always, for this time of the week when I'm doing an In Conversation, you better get yourself a cup of coffee ready, cup of tea, whatever you fancy, because after I play you the latest single, Expectations, from the band Cinema Stereo, going to be into conversation with Stephen Smith of The Morning Line.

0: 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It's Ian Shipley here on your favourite radio station. 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
1: And for this week's In Conversation, going to be hooking up with California with a gentleman by the name of Stephen Smith. He's a singer-songwriter and key member of the band The Morning Line, who have got a new 21-track album coming out. More on that after I play you this track, Anhedonia, from the album Star.

0: That was the track Anhedonia from my guest this week. And if you're wondering, anhedonia is a term for the inability to experience pleasure, a common depression system. So to find out more about the track and the band The Morning Line, time to say hi to my guest this week, the band singer-songwriter Stephen Smith. How are you doing, Stephen?
1: I'm doing great. It's nice to be here. Thank you for having me.
0: No, my pleasure. So what part of the world have we got you in at the moment? I'm losing track these days.
1: Yeah, I am 8 hours back from you. It's 10 a.m. here in San Francisco, California.
0: Is that where you originate from, or where do you originate from?
1: I think of myself more as a Boston person.
0: Okay.
1: I was, you know, part of this sort of Boston rock that was happening in the 80s and early 90s. Then I moved out here in the 90s and have stayed ever since. Best place in the world, as far as I'm concerned.
0: Well, great for music. Great for music. Certainly from what I'm hearing at the moment, there's a resurgence of music going on there. Now, let's just come back to that song that we opened the session with. So the song is partly biographical, quite heavily drawn on from personal experience. So what's the story behind that one?
1: You know, Ian, I write a lot of songs about girls, like a lot of rock musicians, I think. As I get older, my new topic is age, but a lot of the songs are about girls, and that's just one of them. But I never try to make it real one-dimensional. I try to have my songs be about girls and about something else. You know, when I was writing that song, I was thinking about both girls and growing up. You know, the emotional churn that we experience through our 20s and 30s, you know, which comes with relationship after relationship, the ups and downs that come with them.
0: Well, as every good songwriter that's been on the show has said previously, you have to live it to write about it. It all comes from somewhere. So now the band The Morning Line, you're a San Francisco Bay Area rock quartet. So who else is in the band?
1: It's me, Stephen Smith. It is Peter Kraft, a great drummer, who also does all the recording and mixing at a studio he has called Boxer Lodge. Really greatly talented person. There's David Knupp playing bass. You know what? This album we're putting out, it's a compilation. It's a remix anthology of songs over 20 years. And David's an interesting case because when the band started in the early 2000s, David was the guitar player. Me and him were playing guitar. But then, you know, the band sort of fell apart for a few years. And then when we reconstituted, he started playing bass. So David Knupp is the bass player and plays in bands all over San Francisco. A lot of stuff in the country scene, interestingly. And then there's Brian Mello, who's a spectacular guitar player. He releases music on his own. He plays with a band called Harold Ray and East Side Dynamite, which plays sort of old obscure soul songs. And I'm lucky enough to have him playing with me.
0: So how did you guys get together? I mean, what was the catalyst back then?
1: You know, I actually love telling this story. We're all friends first. And we all met, you know, they had been friends in the late 90s. I met them all right around 2000. And what would happen is we would go to parties at Peter's house in his backyard in San Francisco. And we'd all just hand around a guitar. One person would play one song. Someone else would play another song. I could name dozens of San Francisco people who were just sitting in that backyard playing. And that gave birth to a lot of different bands and a lot of long-lasting relationships.
0: It's a great thing to do. I mean, I do it. There's friends of mine here, all singer-songwriters, and every now and again, they get together in a garden or a kitchen. Everybody there is some way involved in music. And the creativity that comes forth is amazing. It's off the scale sometimes. As a band, you got together. You were recording, you were doing albums. Now, you're putting this album out. It's a bumper package, as you say. It's a bit of a retrospective remix. 21 tracks. Was it a case of not being able to cull, or are you just saying, we've got way too much here, we've got to share it?
1: Yeah, you know, sure. When you think of an album, you think of like 12 tracks. But we had a bunch of stuff. And Peter was enjoying the process of doing the remixing. And ultimately, all of this stuff has been issued in some form or another before, so we wanted to make it worthwhile to have, right? So if we put 21 tracks, it's that much more stuff, so maybe someone would be inspired to own it as a package. It is obviously mostly our favorite songs, but not entirely. You know, we put out an album in 2022 on the sadly departed label Red on Red Records. There's a song on there called Lines, and it's one of my favorite songs that I've ever written. but it didn't need remixing. It was fine as it was. So this is sort of a two-sided project to put together an anthology and to add value in both quantity and in remixing. So it's not all the best songs because some of them just didn't need to be touched.
0: You put this anthology together. It's 21 tracks. You're then looking for somebody somewhere to put it out. So as, and this is going to be a question that's going to be of interest to other artists. What was it that drew you to Big Stir Records as to be the ones to take good care of this and put it out? What were you looking for as an artist?
1: We've known those folks for years, and it just never sort of came together. You know, we played shows with the Armoires maybe 15 years ago, maybe just 10 years ago. And just looking at how they developed over the years, and the different acts they added to their roster, it just seems sonically right. And they seem to be doing good work with the artists. Like they were really working. And they seem to have a good set of press contacts, right? And that's super important. You know, I've got my Rolodex, but it's limited, and theirs is quite a bit bigger. So seeing how much different stuff they were doing in terms of getting ears on the music was really invaluable to us.
0: I will really
1: Can I
0: give it
1: pause you for
0: direct.
1: a second, Ian?
0: Yep.
1: I hate to, you know, when I was talking about lines, I was talking about how it wasn't on the record.
0: Oh, okay. It's not on the record.
1: So yeah, so be careful there.
0: Okay, so it's not on the record.
1: No,
0: So,
1: it's an example of something that's good that isn't on
0: okay, so if
1: it.
0: you had to say there's a track on there that you go, yeah, you've got all these favorites, you've got these tracks that you're picking up on, which is the one you get, okay. You'd say to somebody, listen to that, you'll get a flavor of who the Morning Line are.
1: So yeah, when I think about the songs that represent the band, there's different stages, right? We've been around for 20 years. And as I mentioned earlier, there was a break in the band's existence. And the thing that sort of got us out of that break was a song called Last One of the Losers. And that's a song from about 2015. I hadn't done anything in years. And this is a time in San Francisco when everyone's worried about gentrification, rents are going up, people are leaving the city. And that's what the song was about. It was about being somebody in a place that seems to be losing its character, that seems to be emptying out.
0: Well, let's get a flavor of that now. We'll play the track Last One of the Losers from the album Stars from this week's guest, The Morning Line.
2: Guess I'm done pretending there's a way to work this out.

0: it go. Last one of the losers, and you're listening to the evening session with myself, Ian Shipley, and my guest this week, Stephen Smith of The Morning Line. This album's coming out. You're looking back over the years. Are there things that you've had to look at and go, would like to have put that on, but it won't fit now, or it's not aged well, or anything like that?
1: Yeah. It's funny when you say that. I'm like, let's see, were there any racist songs that we had to think about? And no. So it's not, when you talk about things aging well, that's the first thing that pops in my head. It's like, oh, that you couldn't do that today. No, there's nothing like that, obviously. I shouldn't joke. Yeah, you know what? There's, as I told you, part of the job here was to do these remixes. There's a song we really loved called Only Game in Town. And I really wanted to have that on there. There's a great Brian Mello guitar part that I just love. But when Peter brought the stuff up to mix, he was like, these tracks are awful. I can't work with these tracks.
0: Was that from a technical point of view, the way they were recorded?
1: Exactly. He's like, I don't know what to do with this bass sound, you know? So, you know, I think he's a little sensitive to that kind of thing in a way I am not. But because he's doing the work, I have to be responsive to that. So, yeah, there are things we didn't include.
0: But you're not alone as artists like that, because things are recorded in one format or another 20, 30 years ago. They've not been stored in the best way, or perhaps at the time, the equipment wasn't where it was to record.
1: Yeah, exactly.
0: Were you tempted perhaps to maybe say, I tell you what, let's re-record it?
1: I was tempted, but it's just too much work.
0: Well, by the sounds of it, you've got enough there anyway to fill a 21-track album.
1: That's right. We didn't have to resort to re-recording, but we could have. Yeah, the studio that Peter has is very nice. It would be nice to go back up there and do some recording, but it wasn't in the cards this time.
0: So if you were to meet someone in the street and they say, okay, The Morning Line, who or what are they? What style of music? How would you encapsulate what you're doing?
1: That's hard, isn't it? Like, every artist thinks of themselves as special. You know, you can't put a label on me. You know, I came up in sort of the 80s indie rock world, and, you know, later a little bit of the sort of grunge world in the early 90s. So there's definitely some of that in what I do. You know, I'm still a little bit in that era. But, you know, there's a little bit of Americana. There's, I hope, a little bit of power pop. I really focus on trying to write a good chorus. And I think that's what power pop focuses on. So I guess what I'm doing is not answering your question.
0: It's not uncommon, which is not uncommon. It is always a difficult one, because you've got 20 years. You've got huge amounts of music and variety and background that you've come from. So to put a label on it is going to be hard. But there is going to be certainly that power pop influence. Because otherwise, Big Sir probably wouldn't have wanted you to fit in with the roster. So
1: That's true.
0: Have that element there. And certainly Christine and Rex are very active in promoting the artists they take on board. And it is very much, or appears to be, more of a family than just purely a business where, oh, we're doing X genre, it must fit.
1: Yeah, they are not. I don't think they're genre purists, right? They're not rigorous with that. And in terms of being a family, I'll tell you, they do a lot of work. Signing The Morning Line is not going to make anybody rich. So, you know, I really, I appreciate that from them, that they're doing this because they care about music, not because they think it's going to buy them a mansion in Burbank.
0: I think they are what is missing in the record label side today. And it is exactly that. They are there for the music first and foremost. And that's something that has got lost along the way over the years with a lot of labels. But that's a whole other discussion to have.
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3: No need to talk yourself down. It was only a bet.

0: listening to the evening session with myself, Ian Shipley, and that was another track from my guest this week, The Morning Line and Stephen Smith. The track was Jet Set Stars.
1: You're the key songwriter, you're the leading songwriter within the band. You've mentioned about writing about girls and then trying to mix in another subject matter. What triggers a song to start for you?
2: I focus initially on melody, right? Melody, harmony, chord progressions. It always starts with humming. And then once the humming is done and you figure out what the line is going to be, you just start free associating. When I say you, I mean me. You know, eventually something starts to take shape. It may start with words that just seem to fit phonetically, but then, you know, it goes from there and hopefully makes some kind of sense. You know, I was enrolled in, but never actually ended up doing it. I was in a Master of Fine Arts in Poetry program. So I think a lot about words. You know, the way I'm describing it, it sounds like I'll only think about the music, but I do think about the words. And I think something that I find fun is letting them reveal themselves to me, right? Because as I said, the first set of words might just be something that works in some way, phonetically, melodically. But then finding things that you can sort of retroactively
1: band on the initial thought and take a story.
2: Yeah. So, you know, I think there's a song on the record called June Bugs. And, you know, it's a song about a girl, but it's also a song about climate change. And that sounds didactic and boring, but I don't think it is. I think it works. You know, it's talking about where someone has gone, and the fact that they've left you is related to the fact that the weather isn't what it used to be. And when you talk about the weather not being what it used to be, that's an easy metaphor for relationships.
1: Yeah, no, I totally get that. Totally get that. And it's interesting that you talk about where things have gone, because you obviously, you've lived in California for quite a while now. One of the things that you said was the Golden Gate State, its energy has had the ability to help you start again. What do you mean by that? So where did you get to feel that you needed to start again?
2: Well, you know, as I said, that's, you know, going back to anhedonia, again, being in your 30s, going through relationships, needing to start again. You know, I don't know what your childhood was. I consider my 30s my childhood. I don't know what yours was like.
1: I'll go there.
2: But, you know, I lived with like six different women before I met my wife, who I've been with for 20 years. It was a state of at least emotional reinvention for a lot of years. And California was a place I'd go back and forth from here in Boston. And this would be sort of a reviving space for me.
1: And is that where the track Los Angeles came from that's on the album?
2: You know, it's funny you mentioned that one. Los Angeles is from a different period in California when I moved to Los Angeles back in the late 80s. And there I lived with a woman.
1: We have this common theme running through everything.
2: And Los Angeles, it's funny. So we're making that one of the singles for the record. But Rex and Christine were like, oh, you know, we live in Los Angeles. We like Los Angeles. And the song, the chorus is, I hate you, Los Angeles, essentially. So they're like, could we maybe not do that? I'm like, oh, I'd really like to use it. And I explained to them, it's not really about Los Angeles. When I talk about hating Los Angeles there, I'm talking about, you know, not being able to grow up, not being able to make it in the adult world, because that's what Los Angeles was to me. I was there, you know, like I said, late 80s. I was making minimum wage at Tower Records.
1: I could think of worse places to be making minimum wage at.
2: It's true. And yet, you know, it's a place where I never felt I could break in. You know, I was already a musician then, but I didn't have any connections. You know, it's a long story, but I did one acting job there, but it never developed into anything. I just felt like I couldn't figure out how to be a grown-up in Los Angeles.
1: Yeah, where was your place in the world? And for what it's worth, you probably did one more acting job than a lot of so-called out-of-work actors have done in Los Angeles.
2: That is probably true.
1: So it's going to be the track I'm going to close out our conversation on in a minute, which is Los Angeles. What's next? The album's coming out. It's the retrospective. Any plans?
2: You know, we're going to do something we haven't done in a while, and that's play some shows, and that'll be nice. After that, it's just the usual, you know, the sort of cycle of writing songs, recording them, and seeing what happens. you know, we're not under any sort of delusion that this is going to be our huge breakout. But I do hope that a few more people listen, a few more people enjoy it. And, you know, I haven't mentioned this, but when you're at a band at our level, and I'm sure you know a thousand of these bands, you know, it's the little things that really keep you going. And for me, it's the occasional strange fan letter. You know, somebody writes me from Florida and talks about how much my songs mean to them. That's all we hope for. That's our plan, to get one more person to write one more letter.
1: And in this day and age of people just wanting to swipe left or just go like, tap, tap, to actually get someone to write, that's something. That really is something to frame. That's it. Because that doesn't, that's not going to happen very often nowadays.
2: That's exactly right. That's why I cherish it so much.
1: Yeah, it's a bit like somebody said to me recently, with they love to see their music reviewed in one of the few magazines that's left, because that's physical. It's going to be around for years. It can be framed. It can be put in the archive. Whereas digital, it can be gone tomorrow. It's somebody deletes it. It's that's it. It's gone.
2: Yeah. Yeah. There's something to that ability to archive, you know?
1: You're obviously in the writing frame of mind, ready for more music and that. So this album's the retrospective, almost a reintroduction to The Morning Line. Plans for another album?
2: There will be another album, but does that mean 2 years from now? Does that mean 4 years from now? I don't know.
1: There's no A&R guy. There's no label that's going to be sat on your shoulder saying, hey, we've got to have something by March. So it's going to be that organic thing of just let it happen.
2: Exactly. Yeah.
1: Okay.
2: That's how it always is with us.
1: Stephen, been a pleasure chatting to you. The album is Stars. It's going to be coming out relatively soon. It's on Big Stir Records, and the band are The Morning Line. And from that album, Los Angeles. Many thanks, Stephen.
2: Thank you, Ian.

0: Many thanks to Stephen Smith of the band The Morning Line for coming on, taking the time to talk us through where they've been, what they're doing, and where they're going, more importantly. More Big In conversations over the coming weeks, I guarantee you that one. But for now, for a relatively new band by the name of The Big Moon, there's a name for you, Big Moon, they've got a new single, simply called Fun. It's the second song to be released from their Forever album. That's due out later in the year, in October.
1: I can

time to wrap things up to another session of the evening session. As always, my thanks to you out there for logging on. Hope you've enjoyed the choice of music and that in conversation with the Morning Line earlier. Well, I've got time maybe to squeeze in two tracks, and one of them is definitely going to be Joe Bonamassa along with Train, Hold On Loosely. Whatever you're doing, until next time, take care, be safe.

Take a sprinkling of rock, blues, pop, soul, and more. Put them together and you get the evening session with Ian Shipley.

0: The oldies, the big beat sound of the Dave Clark Five. Any way you want it, it's British Invasion stuff for you. J.P. McCartney, great oldies on the way. Chantels and the Cowsills. The late Arlene Smith of the Chantels died just a few days ago. The Chantels are next on ABC Oldies.
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0: ABC Oldies, George with the sitar for the first time in Orange and Wood, and the Beatles would probably never be the same again. J.P. 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

0: 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It's Maybelline. I'm J.P. McCartney. 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More great oldies coming up. A New Jersey group that sounded like the Beatles next on ABC Oldies.
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0: 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It's J.P. McCartney. Here's a Paul McCartney story that you may not know. Did you know when he was forming before Wings, just doing his first solo album, McCartney, he actually booked the studio at Abbey Road 2, went in under the name Billy Martin, and recorded Maybe I'm Amazed. Before the McCartney album came out, he actually went back to Abbey Road. 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

0: The oldies, Revolution 1, off the White Album. J.P. McCartney, John wrote it while they were in India. They came back to the studios, had a knockdown, drag-out battle. Paul and George won, and the other version, the fast version, was the flip for Hey Jude, and this one was relegated to an album cut. Coming up, more music, Mamas and Papas and Monkeys next on ABC Oldies.
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They say on television it's America's favorite cookie. 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

0: ABC Oldies, Rupert Holmes wrote it specifically about a taboo subject, cannibalism. 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More great oldies coming up. 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

0: Is Dance With Me. It's J.P. McCartney. We've got lots of great stuff this hour. The Parliament's on the way. Marvin Gaye. And we've got the classic countdown too. 1963 on ABC Oldies.
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0: You see all these, the Beatles? It's only a northern song. That was from Yellow Submarine. J.P. McCartney, Elvis is next. 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

0: ABC Oldies, the classic countdown. Elvis at number two for the second week in a row. 1963, John Kennedy was president and then later assassinated that year. 3.19 billion people in the world's population. And the best actor at the Oscars, Gregory Peck.
1: 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The top three. 1963.
2: 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McCartney. ABC. Number two.
0: Moving up from four to two. Peter, Paul, and Mary. The answer, Blown in the Wind.

0: ABC Oldies, the answer blowing the wind, the question, who wrote it? And that was Bob Dylan, J.P. McCartney, the classic countdown, 1963. Time for the number one song, the top of the pop, the cream of the crop.
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1: 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McCartney, ABC, number one.
0: He was little Stevie Wonder when he did Fingertips.

0: Skeeter Davis from Kentucky, a song that made it to number 2 for 1 week back in 63. More great oldies on the way, including Reverend Al on ABC Oldies.
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0: 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Later we'll have the birthdays.

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It's been covered by a few artists over the years. And here's a new version of Walk Don't Run.

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draws her inspiration from artists such as Shania Twain and Taylor Swift. Bristol-based pop country singer, songwriter. The Gordon Fairland Dill Association. Sleep Talking. Fairline.

the singer-songwriter, multi-instrumentalist from Pontypool, South Wales. Singer-songwriter. Her music is infused with dashes of blues and sprinkle of folk, as well as the country elements.

Lauren Elena Christine Sudduth. That's the real name of Lauren Elena. And Chase Matthews. Boots on, Jake Whittaker.

0: Hilton, a good champagne, talking beer sticks, bar stools, a little Conway, my tall Levi's, your Daisy Dukes. 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So put your boots on, we're going out on the town. There's a dance floor, I want to spin you.
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0: Mardi G, Mardi G, Mardi G, Mardi G.
1: Lee Ann Womack, born August 19th, 1966, the American singer-songwriter. She's charted 23 times on the American Billboard Hot Country Song chart. Her highest peak and single there was Crossover, the signature song, I Hope You Dance. She's from Jacksonville, Texas.

offered Aubrey Womack, a principal for Jacksonville Middle School and a disc jockey for KABE and KOOI, while Anne worked as a school teacher. Womack's older sister eventually became an attorney in Houston. From an early age, Womack developed a passion for country music, often accompanying her father to KABE, where she helped to select records for airplay. As a child, Womack studied piano and later graduated from Jacksonville High School at 84. After an offer country music degree, and soon she began touring as a member of the college band Country Caravan. A year later, Womack left college, and after her agreement with her parents, she enrolled Belmont College in Nashville, Tennessee,

I'm including some duets as well. In Nashville, Tennessee, where she studied with commercial aspects of the music business and interned in the Artists Operatory, A&M department of MCA Nashville label. At the 1988 Miss Tennessee pageant in Jackson, Tennessee, Womack won the non-finalist talent award as Miss Nashville. 1 year later, she was the third runner-up of Miss Texas State Railroad pageant in Tyler, Texas.

in July 1990. She participated in Miss Texas pageant in Fort Worth. Miss Northeast Texas. It was also at that point that Womack dropped out of Belmont and married Jason Sellers after spending several years raising her daughter Aubrey. Womack returned to the music industry in the mid-1990s. In 1995, she began performing her music in songwriting demos and soundcase concerts. Attended by talent scouts from major country music labels. Well, to cut a long story short, she got a contract. She's made some good music over the years, believe me. I believe.

born in Jacksonville, Texas, signed to Decca Records, Nashville, 1996. But a long way from over you. Her music has been given the comparison to Dolly Parton and Tammy Wynette. She mixes that old-fashioned style with contemporary elements.

That's the reason why I like doing country roads. Get a chance to play a lot of good artists that don't get played so much these days, even on country radio.

As you can hear, she's got a very powerful voice, a good singer. Born August the 20th, 1952, only Texas, United States, along with his brothers Steve and Larry, Rudy Gatlin.

The group consists of lead singer Larry Gatlin and his brothers Rudy and Steve Gatlin. The group achieved considerable success within the country music genre, performing 33 top 40 country singles. The group is known for Larry's tenor voice and for the country songs that they recorded from 1970s into the 1980s. I'm also going to include a very special song with Barry Gibb and Roy Orbison. The music was basically gospel-inflected harmonies with a little bit of

It's not often we hear Larry Gatlin and the Gatlin brothers when it's one of their birthdays. We've just got to play some. And next we've got some classic country from an artist that didn't have so much years on this planet, who was killed in a plane crash. Find out who it is after we played the Gatlin brothers.

0: James Travis Reeves was born August the 20th
1: to Country Roads,
0: 1923. In Galway, Texas,
2: to the place,
0: a small rural community near Carthagen, or Carthage. The youngest of eight children,
2: take me home,
0: of Thomas Milton Reeves and Mary Belua Adams Reeves. He was known as Travis during the early years. He graduated from Carthage High School in 1942. He received an athletic scholarship to the University of Texas, where he enrolled and studied speech and drama. But he left after 6 weeks to work in Houston shipyards. He later returned to baseball, playing semi-professional league, before singing in 1944. Signing as, as a right-handed pitcher with St. Louis Cardinal farm team. He spent 3 years in the minor league until pitching inquiries served his sciatic nerves, ending his athlete career. Reeves' initial effort to pursue baseball career was sporadic, possibly due to the uncertainty as to whether he would be drafted into the military as World War II evolved the United States. On March the 9th, 1943, he reported to the Army induction.

On July the 31st, 1964, Reeves and his manager boarded a plane. They travelled on a single engine Beechcraft Debonair, with Reeves piloting the aircraft. While crossing Brentwood area in Tennessee, the plane entered a severe thunderstorm. And to cut a long story short, it come down to the ground. Here he is with Patsy Cline.

Jim Reeves was very popular in other places than the United States. Besides the United Kingdom, India, Germany, and even South Africa. Sri Lanka as well. He was even more popular than Elvis Presley.

0: brighter.
1: Jim Greaves was very popular in Norway.
0: The door to
1: he performed in Oslo, April the 15th, 1964, in Yarda Dalen.
0: No matter
1: sports arena.
0: What the world may say.
1: Appearing with Bobby Bear and Chet Atkins and the Blue Boys. And Anita Kerr Singers.
0: Love will always see me through.
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1: You're tuned to Country Roads. Country Road. James Aaron Watson, born in Amarillo, Texas, graduated from Randall High School. He then attended Lubbock Christian University and Abilene Christian University, where he began learning the guitar after playing junior college baseball in New Mexico. Watson's earliest music influence were the classic country records by George Jones, Merrill Haggard, and Willie Nelson. His parents listened to and gospel hymns he sang with his family in church. He released his first album, Aaron Watson, singer and songwriter, in 1999, and followed that up with Texas Cafe in 2000, in other words. It was not until the third album, Shut Up and Dance, in 2002, that Watson gained radio airplay and attention nationwide. Following the record's success, he released Honky Tonk Kid, produced by Ray Benson, and featured Willie Nelson on guest vocals. He worked at various gigs around Texas before releasing his second album, A Texas Cafe. Vocalist, guitarist, Jason Aaron Watson. The singer, the songwriter, who's better known as Aaron Watson. It's Country Roads on your favorite radio station.
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1: Casey Lee Musgraves, born August 21st, 1988, in Sulphur Springs, Texas, and grew up in Golden, Texas. Her parents are Karen and Abrams, an artist, and Craig Musgraves, owner of a small business, M-Print Printing Incorporated. She was 6 weeks prematurely born and weighed only 5 pounds. But that never stopped her from being as good as she is. She is a singer, plays a guitar, banjo, mandolin, harmonica, keyboards. She started writing songs at the age of 8. Her first song, Notice Me, was for her elementary school graduation. She first learned to play music on the mandolin. Then at the age of 12, she started taking guitar lessons from a local musician named John DeFore, which she later described as one of the most important things that ever happened to me. DeFore also taught guitar to Miranda Lambert and Riley Thompson. Musgraves learned the harmonica too. Her mother took her to a local music festival to sing Western swing music. She co-student Alina Tantum formed the country music duo Texas Two Bits in 1999, toured the Texas, through Texas, and released an independent album. They even earned an invitation to perform in front of then-president George W. Bush. Now the talent, who is known as Casey Musgraves. I'm also including duets. She also won the Grammy Award for the Best Country Album on the 56th Annual Grammy Awards.

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0: Roads. Preston Brust. Take me home. Born August the 21st, 1974, in Corcomore, Indiana. An American country singer-songwriter, best known as one half of Low Cash, a Nashville-based duo formerly known as Low Cash Cowboys. Alongside his bandmate Chris Lucas. He was born and raised in Kokomo, Indiana, before relocating to Nashville in order to pursue his musical career. He and Chris Lucas met at the Wild Horse Saloon on Nashville's 2nd Avenue, bonding over their passion of songwriting and performing before forming Low Cash Cowboys in 2008. He and Lucas founded their own label, Galaxy Label Group, in 2024. He also writes and co-writes for other artists as well, including Chris Jansen, Scott McCready, Joe Nichols. We've got some music from Low Cash now. And after that, we've got a major country artist who sadly is no longer with us.

I'm sure you noticed, using the tune of Escape, the Pina Colada song. Palm Lee. A duet with Palm Lee. O-U-N-T. Low Cash Cowboys. C-O-U-N-T-R-Y. That spells country.

The next artist, I'm going to quote him. He said, "We were broke. We lived in a federal housing project. I think the most money my father ever made was $75 a week. They were times as a child that I don't think I was even really hungry. I always had food to eat, but there was no question that our family was nutritionally deprived at times. We need peanut butter sandwiches, because that's all there was." Quietly and honestly, when you're a kid, you know any better. You think that's how everyone eats. In 1949, Rogers won a talent show at Texan Theatre. He served as a busboy at the Rice Hotel and swept floors at the hat store for $9 a week. He later attended University of Houston, the only member of his family to attend university. Kenneth Donald Ray Rogers was born fourth of eight children on August 21st, 1938, at St. Joseph's Infirmary, Houston, Texas. His parents were Lucille Lewis Rogers, a nurse assistant, and Edward Floyd Rogers, a carpenter. The family lived in San Felipe Court's public housing project. Rogers was said to be Irish and Native American ancestry. Rogers attended Walton Elementary School, George Washington Junior High School, and graduated from Jeffrey Davis High School, now Northside High School, in 1956. In the late 1950s, he began recording a career with a Houston-based group called The Scholars. The first release was The Poor Little Doggy.

0: In late 1950s, he began his recording career.
1: Country roads.
0: With the Houston bass group Scholars, the first release. As we said. And from that became the world-renowned Kenny Rogers, who sadly left us March the 20th, 2020. As I said, I'm including duets. Gonna play quite a lot of Kenny Rogers.

0: the song that was originally written as a soul ballad by the Bee Gees. But that's another story. He charted more than 120 hit singles across various genres, topping the country pop album charts for more than 200 individual weeks in the United States alone. As I said, he's got a lot of memorable duets. I'll be playing some of them and some of his own hits as well.
1: On a warm summer's eve, on a train.
0: Not to forget, he was also a film star.
1: Met up with a gambler. We were both too tired to sleep, so we took turns of staring

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1: After we play these songs, don't forget there is backing singers, backing musicians, singers, songwriters, production, and much, much more goes into the music. Turn around.

Kenny Rogers' six-decade career ended on March the 20th, 2020. Do all those little at the age of 81. For the rest of your life. He had been diagnosed with Alzheimer's and a big C as well. That's a duet with Alison Krauss.

very special fact known about Kenny Rogers is that before his death in 2020, he gave his wife, Wanda Miller Rogers, his blessing to move on and find new love.

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Goodbye. 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

0: the legend that still is Kenny Rogers. To country rock. Floyd Elliott Ray, born August the 22nd, 1960, known professionally as Colin Ray, and previously as Bubba Ray, the country music singer. He initially recorded as a member of the Rays between 1983 and 1987. He made his solo debut in 1991 as Colin Ray with the album All I Can Be. And I know born in Dequeen, Arkansas, his mother, Lewis Ray, was a local musician in the 1950s. She served as an opening act for several Sun recording artists, including Jerry Lee Lewis, Elvis Presley, Johnny Cash, and Carl Perkins. Later, she became a solo musician in her own right. She would occasionally bring both Colin and his brother Scott, known professionally as Scott Ray, who sadly left us in 2022, on stage to sing harmony vocals. By the 1980s, the two brothers began the country rock band called the Ray Brothers Band, in which Colin assumed the stage name of Bubba Ray, as we said. His solo career started in 1990.
1: Maybe lock the door and turn the lights.
0: When he got a recording deal with Epic Records.
1: Put some music on that's soft and slow. Baby, we ain't got no.
0: Ray is known primarily for his country pop ballads.
1: I hope you understand.
2: I swear it ain't nothing.
0: But he does other types as well.
2: It's just love.
0: He was raised as Southern Baptist, but became Catholic when he was 23 years old.
3: You're tuned.
0: Also a social activist. In 2011, he became the national spokesman for the Terry Schiavo Life

0: Holly Suzette Dunn, born August the 22nd, 1957.
1: You're tuned.
0: And left us November the 14th, 2016. Her parents were Church of Christ preachers and a landscape painter. While attending high school, Dunn performed in a band called the Freedom Folk Singers, which toured the southern United States. She attended Abilene Christian University and performed in a school-sponsored group called the Hilltoppers. Dunn also wrote songs with her brother Chris Waters, later became a prolific songwriter in Nashville, Tennessee. After graduating from college, she moved to Nashville, Tennessee, where she worked as a demo singer before both Waters and she became songwriters at CBS Records and then MTEM Records. Louise Mandrell had a top 10 hit in 1984 with I'm Not Through Loving You Yet, which the two co-wrote. By 1985, Dunn was signed to a record contract with MTM.

She also did some radio as well in her lifetime. Country radio, that is.

So there we had some very good country artists and their contributions to country music. I really do like using the birthdays as an excuse to play the songs. I'm hoping that I've got enough time to play three songs from this very good trio. They're called Trick Pony. They're an American country band formed in Nashville, 1996. And the members are Heidi Newfield, lead vocals, guitar, harmonica, Keith Burns, lead guitar, and Ira Dean on bass. And it's Ira Dean that has the birthday, August the 23rd, 1969. He's born in Raleigh, North Carolina. And this is Trick Pony.

Ira Dean grew up in a musical family with his father who played the guitar and background rooted in country music. As a bassist, he's a co-founder of Trick Pony, and he also is a prolific songwriter, known for his solo work as well. Very well known Nashville songwriter. Always thought he was a simple-minded okie. Well, little did I know he was a king of karaoke. He was there

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He'd say, yeah, that's just what you need, some crazy boy with wild ideas. You know what always happens next.

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That's all we got time for Country Roads this time around. Wherever you are in the world, please take care of yourselves. For myself, Marty, keep it country, and bye for now.

Welcome to Showtime with me, Bob A. Baker. I've got a back-to-back classic love song show for you this time. Hopefully you'll be able to listen to the show with your loved one, either together or virtually, and let the music bring you together. Let's see if we can get you in the mood with the Moody Blues. And Nights in White Satin.

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Playing you the very best in classic love songs. Here's Randy Van Warmer. And Just When I Needed You Most.

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Here's Billy Griffin and Hold Me Tighter in the Rain.

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Here's Paul Anker, and put your head on my shoulder.

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And Roy's telling us it's over.

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Here's Beyoncé and The Closer I Get to You.

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And Nora's asking a question. She's saying, come away with me.

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